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2: Morning, I'm Britt Aylin. Thousands are expected to cram into the MCG this afternoon to farewell Neil Danaher, while the service will also be live-streamed for those who can't make it along. Prime Minister Anthony Albanese has told the ABC it's important we keep the AFL legend's legacy alive by supporting Fight MND.
3: We do need to find a cure for this terrible disease, the beast, as Neil called it.
2: The United States has launched an attack on Iran after a US Army helicopter was brought down in the Strait of Hormuz. It's not clear whether the chopper strike was intentional, with Iranian state media reporting that no air military operations had taken place in the region over the past 24 hours. Both pilots aboard the helicopter escaped uninjured. And a doctor who supplied ketamine to Friends star Matthew Perry before his death is appealing his sentence. Salvador Plasencia was jailed for 30 months after pleading guilty to distributing the drug. He's now appealing on the grounds that he acted as a drug dealer and not as a doctor.
1: Ampol Hallett Place. Best takeaway curries in town. Phone orders and takeaway.
2: In sport, the Matildas have clinched a 3-1 win over Mexico in their second friendly at Combank Stadium. Caitlin Ford icing her 150th appearance for the Tillies with a goal. Coach Joe Montemuro has told Paramount it's an important step towards next year's Women's World Cup.
4: These are exactly the games we need. 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
2: And a comeback win for Nick Kyrgios, taking out world number 36, Corentin Moutet, 6-3, 6-4 at the Stuttgart ATP Tour event overnight.
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6: Well, the Eastern Air Peninsula partly cloudy with westerly winds, 20 kilometres an hour. Cleveland Kimber, a top of 17 degrees. The Lower Air Peninsula partly cloudy and westerly winds to 25 kilometres an hour, becoming light for the afternoon. 18 degrees for Coffin Bay, 17 for Cummins and Port Lincoln.
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0: It's Magic 89.9, Eve. It's Hit Music Station. That is Teddy Swims, Mr. Know-It-All. Don't you hate a know-it-all? It's Ray here this morning. 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

0: Susan, Texas. It's Ella Lately at Magic 89.9, the EP's hit music station. Hey, coming up after the break, something from the Counting Crows. Going to take you back a few years to that one. But the Biebs, right after these.
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2: It's phone alarm. 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
3: My daughter,
2: her name's
3: Eleanor.
2: Eleanor.
3: Hi,
2: Eleanor.
4: Oh, hi, Eleanor.
2: How old are you?
3: Nine.
2: Nine. Okay. And what did you learn at school today?
3: Math.
4: Can we talk to Eleanor again?
2: Yeah.
3: Yeah, sure. Hold on a second. Hi.

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0: 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A Craze featuring Cherish there. And Do It To It. Coming up to 11 o'clock, national news and sport on the way for you shortly. In the next hour, we've got some good stuff lined up for you, including...
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0: 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We'll get the hour kicked off. That's coming up next.
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18: Morning, I'm Britt Aylin. Accused Bondi gunman Naveed Akram has reportedly been hit with 19 additional charges. The 24-year-old has already been charged with 59 offences, including 15 counts of murder, 40 counts of attempted murder, and a terrorism charge over the December 2025 attack. AFL legend Neil Danaher will be farewelled in a state funeral at the MCG this afternoon. Prime Minister Anthony Albanese telling the ABC it'll be a touching affair.
5: Today his memorial service will be solemn, but it will also be full of joy and pride.
18: A class action lawsuit has been filed against Elon Musk's XAI and SpaceX over noise pollution from the power plant that fuels their data centres. The Mississippi residents say the sounds and vibrations are omnipresent and inescapable. And Robert Irwin has been named as the host of the 66th TV Week Logie Awards. Television's Night of Nights will take place at the Star in Sydney on the 16th of August.
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18: In sport, Australia has suffered a crushing 86-run loss to Bangladesh under the DLS method in their opening ODI. Nathan Ellis bagged 3 wickets but struggled to contain the home side's 284. And Dolphins star Kulikefu Finifuyaki says he hopes his younger self is proud after getting the call-up for the Maroons in Origin Game 2. He says he does it all for his family.
20: I don't get too emotional, but I put the jersey on for my family because put on this jersey, Queensland. Get my family another second chance at life. Move over from New Zealand.
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22: Starting in Arno Bay, high tide at 11.49 this morning, 1.31 metres. Low tide at 7.46 this evening of 1 metre. Tumby Bay, low tide at 5.24 this afternoon of just over 1 metre. High tide at 9.31 this evening, also just over 1 metre. Sheringa Beach, high tide at 4.51 this afternoon, 0.76 of a metre. A low tide at 8.49 this evening, 0.85 of a metre. And for Port Lincoln, low tide at 5.37 this evening of 0.93 of a metre, and a high tide at 8.38 this evening, 0.98 of a metre.
19: 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Weather watch.
22: Well, the Eastern Air Peninsula partly cloudy with westerly winds, 20 kilometres an hour. Cleve and Kimber a top of 17 degrees. The Lower Air Peninsula partly cloudy and westerly winds to 25 kilometres an hour, becoming light for the afternoon. 18 degrees for Coffin Bay, 17 for Cummins and Port Lincoln.
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0: That is Dua Lipa, Magic 89.9, the EP's hit music station. It's called Houdini. Coming up for you soon, we've got music on the way from Guy Sebastian for you. But, hey, Share On Air is back for 2026, and this year we are doing things just a little bit differently. 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

0: It's Magic 89.9, the EP's hit music station, Taylor X and Much Mellow there. That is Water. Ray, this morning, hello. Hope you're going well. Got something from Miles Smith for you right after these.
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0: It's Magic 89.9, the hit music station, and Benson Boone, the Boone Man there, mystical, magical. Hey, coming up towards midday, which means almost time for the flashback lunch, thanks to Macca's in Port Lincoln, and we've got some great music lined up for you. As Reckon FX with the Rump Shaker. I'm rocking the suburbs. Like Michael Jackson. Oh, nothing like a bit of Ben Folds as well. And something from Psychedelic Furs, taking you way back. I Love My Way. That's all coming up in the next hour with the flashback lunch right after the news, which is next.
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1: 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Now.
14: Hey there, I'm Jackie Lim. The man accused of carrying out the Bondi Beach terror attack has been hit with 19 additional charges. According to court documents filed in Sydney, Naveed Akram now faces 78 offences over the December 2025 attack, including multiple counts of shooting with intent to murder. The Port Pirie and Hobart smelters will remain open after a $105 million deal was reached. The package is jointly funded by the South Australian, Tasmanian and federal governments to support near-star operations. SA Premier Pete Malinauskas telling the ABC the funding will get them through to the end of the year.
15: It would be arguably reckless on behalf of government to be putting up funding for a 24-month period for a project that carries with it a number of gateways.
14: The US is launching a new wave of strikes against Iran after an army helicopter was shot down near the Strait of Hormuz yesterday. The two crew members escaped uninjured, but President Donald Trump is vowing to respond, claiming they were shot down by Iranian forces. There won't be a dry eye in the house when Neil Danaher is farewelled at a state funeral at the MCG this afternoon. The service will be live streamed and gets underway at 1 o'clock local time. An opening day for the Western Sydney International Airport has been locked in. It comes after 15 years of planning and 7 years of construction, with the first flight departing October 25. And a doctor who supplied ketamine to Friend star Matthew Perry before his death is appealing his sentence. Salvador Plasencia was jailed for 30 months after pleading guilty to distribution. He's now appealing on the grounds he acted as a drug dealer, not a doctor.
1: Ampol Hallett Place. Best takeaway curries in town. Phone orders and takeaway.
14: In sport, Collingwood has confirmed it will challenge the three-match ban given to Billy Frampton for that tackle on Brody Majacek that left the D's forward with a fractured neck. Frampton will front the AFL tribunal tonight. Australia has suffered a crushing 86-run loss to Bangladesh in their opening ODI. Nathan Ellis bagged three wickets but struggled to contain the home side. And tennis legend Serena Williams has had a win in the doubles comp at the Queen's Club in London in a spectacular return to the sport. That's the latest in news and sport.
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0: For the west coast today, winds westerly to 20 knots, reaching up to 25 knots offshore. Seas to 2 metres, decreasing below 1 metre. The swell westerly to 4 metres, tending southwesterly to 5 metres. Central waters, winds westerly to 20 knots, reaching up to 25 knots in the west. Seas to 2 metres, decreasing to 1 metre. The swell westerly to 4 metres, tending southwesterly to 5 metres. Spencer Gulf waters, winds west to northwesterly to 20 knots, tending west to southwesterly to 15 knots. Seas to 2 metres, decreasing below 1 metre, the swell northwest to southwesterly below 1 metre, increasing to 2 metres south of Cowal to Wallaroo.
1: 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Weather Watch. Weather Watch.
0: Well, the Eastern Air Peninsula partly cloudy with westerly winds 20 kilometres an hour. Cleve and Kimber a top of 17 degrees. The Lower Air Peninsula partly cloudy and westerly winds to 25 kilometres an hour, becoming light for the afternoon. 18 degrees for Coffin Bay, 17 for Cummins and Port Lincoln.
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0: It's Magic 89.9, EP's hit music station. And I got to say, I do love the flashback lunch. I like the oldies. That's the Headless Chickens, Cruise Control. The Human League in there too, Don't You Want Me, Reckon Effects. We heard Ben Folds and the Psychedelic Furs getting the hour underway. Hope you enjoyed those golden oldies for you. It's brought to you by Macca's World Menu Heist, which has arrived. The most wanted menu items heisted from around the world. Get them before they have to give them back.
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0: 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Entries must be 18 years or older to enter this particular competition, all right? So go and check it out and experience the beauty of the Eyre Peninsula at Glen Forest Tourist Park. You'll enjoy Segway tours through Lincoln Estate vineyards, tackle their maze. They've got putt-putt course as well, which is always fun. And get up close with Australian wildlife. They're just 15 minutes from Port Lincoln. 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

0: 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EP's hit music station, Sonny Federer, DOD, Poppy Bascom in there as well, and Think About Us. Almost 1 o'clock. That's it for me. Thank you very much for your company this morning. Hey, coming up after 1 o'clock, of course, there is the Lucky Fiver. You could win yourself a bunch of money. It's around about $500 and something. That'd be nice, wouldn't it? Get your $5 note out and hang on to that, because the number is coming up in the next hour.
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15: Hey there, I'm Jackie Lim. Alleged Bondi shooter Naveed Akram has been charged with 19 additional offences. New South Wales police say the new charges include 3 counts of attempted murder, 10 counts of shooting with intent to murder, and 6 counts of discharging a firearm with intent to resist arrest. The 24-year-old is appearing in a Sydney court today. The PM has responded to the latest developments in the Middle East, with the US launching retaliatory strikes in response to Iran shooting down an American helicopter. Anthony Albanese has told the ABC he's worried
16: about the human impact, of course, that comes with war, but also the economic impact that is having a massive effect on the global economy.
15: Woolies has confirmed plans to outsource part of its workforce to Asia. Exact numbers haven't yet been revealed, but hundreds of roles across IT, finance and HR are expected to be affected. The supermarket giant says the move is aimed at cutting costs and improving efficiency. Consultations with its 10,000 corporate staff is due to get underway today. Events across the country are marking Thanker First Responder Day today, shining a light on the pressures facing emergency crews. More than 14 million 000 calls were made last year alone, with experts saying one in three responders face higher psychological stress even after leaving the job. And Levi's has launched legal action against an Australian clothing company over its use of red tabs on its trouser pockets. It's the second time the American jeans brand has filed a lawsuit against S Double for trademark infringement.
0: Sharky Sports Bar, your front row seat to live sport.
15: In sport, the Western Bulldogs are continuing to chase Zach Butters. The power free agent reportedly met with the Dogs during the bye. Coach Luke Beveridge says he's been involved in conversations.
2: Then the senior coach has to be involved in that. All 18 of us would say, yep, I'm involved in that. Our club have declared we want Zach to come to our club.
15: And Australia hits the pitch again tomorrow against Bangladesh for the second one-dayer in Dakar. The Aussies looking to bounce back from an 86-run loss in Game 1 last night. That's the latest in news and sport.
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18: Eastern Air Peninsula, partly cloudy today and tonight with west winds to 20 kilometres per hour. Daytime temperatures around 17 degrees, down to around 7 tonight. On the lower Air Peninsula, partly cloudy with west winds 25 kilometres per hour. Temperatures around 18, down to around 6 tonight.
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0: 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Katie Wright, Dynamite with your $560 is the jackpot total today if you have the $5 note. With the lucky fiver, we are looking for the number. It's all thanks to Boston Bay Diner. I'll give it to you inside 10. Going to hit play on Prince as well and Ed Sheeran on Magic.
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0: closer look at your $5 note because it could be Magic's Lucky Fiver. Thanks to Boston Bay Diner. 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
1: $560 is the jackpot total today if you have the $5 note with the number we are looking for. It's all thanks to Boston Bay Diner. 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D for Dog, B for Bob, 163-743-845. $560 could be yours. That's the jackpot total. Thanks to Boston Bay Diner for your favourite. Five loaves, bakery pies, pasties, sausage rolls, yummy cakes and slices as well. Plenty of tunes on the way for you. Fuel with Shimmer, but to take us in that direction, it's T-Swizzle with Elizabeth Taylor on the EP's hit music station, Magic 89.9.

It's Shimmer. Katie Wright Dynamite with you on the Eyre Peninsula's hit music station. Lovely to be back with you. I was away yesterday, so thanks to the team who pulled us through with the tunes in the Arvo for your work day. I had to be with my child. I was just mumming about. It was his fifth birthday party. We were making peanut butter choc chip cookies, which if you haven't made peanut butter choc chip cookies for a while, Auntie Katie over here is letting you know that you need to do it, and you need to do it ASAP. You know, just providing you don't have a nut allergy or anything like that. They are so good. So little ingredients, but such epic taste. Justin Biebs on the way with Speed Demon.

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2: The Port Lincoln Council has opened applications for this year's Sport and Recreation Grants. Port Lincoln residents only have two more days to have their say on how volunteering is supported and managed in our city. And upgrade works have begun on the Civic Park Playground in Whyalla.
1: With a journalist based right here in Port Lincoln, we can deliver local stories from local voices that you simply can't get anywhere else.
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1: Part of the community for 25 years and still the Eyre Peninsula's leaders in local.
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14: Hey there, I'm Jackie Lim. Anthony Albanese has paid tribute to AFL legend Neil Danaher at his state funeral in Melbourne. The PM among thousands at the MCG service to farewell the MND fighter who passed away from the disease at the age of 65.
15: Neil Danaher was a hero. When confronted with an adversity that most of us simply cannot imagine, facing odds that could not be beaten, Neil chose to fight.
14: Accused Bondi Beach gunman Naveed Akram's been charged with another 19 offences. The 24-year-old now facing almost 80 charges in relation to the December shooting. South Australian, Tasmanian and federal governments have announced an additional support package of more than $100 million to keep the Nyrstar smelters running. The new funds will go towards progressing feasibility studies for both the Hobart and Port Pirie sites, as well as support for their ongoing maintenance. Federal Industry Minister Tim Ayres says the smelters are an important part of Australia's industrial future.
16: Australia is building its position in those critical metal supply chains, which are so vital for information technology, data centres, the digital economy, for the defence economy, for the energy economy of the future.
14: And another one of Brangelina's kids has filed to legally remove her dad's last name. 21-year-old Zahara Marley Jolie Pitt wants to drop Pitt, joining her younger siblings Shiloh and Maddox. Brad and Angelina's divorce was finalised in 2024.
1: Ampol Hallett Place. Best takeaway curries in town. Phone orders and takeaway.
14: In sport, Gary Ablett Jr. has been inducted into the AFL's Hall of Fame. The inaugural Gold Coast captain made history as the first Suns player to receive the honour. The AFL legend recounting the early days.
17: For me, it wasn't just about going up there and helping develop them as footballers. It was also about helping develop them as people, and I wanted to make sure that I was setting, you know, an example.
14: And in NRL, Queensland coach Billy Slater has given Reece Walsh a licence to thrill in next Wednesday's must-win Origin clash against New South Wales at the G. That's the latest in news and sport.
1: Take a bite out of the best decades. The 80s, 90s and noughties. Your lunch break never sounded this good. Flashback lunch at midday on Magic. Thanks to Macca's.
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21: Eastern Air Peninsula, partly cloudy today and tonight with west winds to 20 kilometres per hour. Daytime temperatures around 17 degrees, down to around 7 tonight. On the lower Air Peninsula, partly cloudy with west winds 25 kilometres per hour. Temperatures around 18, down to around 6 tonight.
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0: 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Finchler's hit music station. The gorgeous vocals of Crowded House there with Better Be Home Soon. Kicking it back to 1988. Hope you're doing fab on your Wednesday, 10th of June. Ray featuring 070 and Shake on the way. In the back of the nightclub, sipping champagne. I don't trust any of these I'm with in the back of the taxi, sniffing. Escapism, our hit play on that one, Inside Five, on the Eyre Peninsula's hit music station, Magic 89.9.
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0: at a 99 EP's hit music station, Powderfinger with These Days. Katie Wright, Dynamite with you on your Wednesday, 10th of June. Hope you're doing fab. 3 p.m. around the corner, news, sport, weather on the way. Also got your Tide Times for you. 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
21: Hey there, I'm Jackie Lim.
7: The wife of Neil Danaher has delivered an emotional tribute at his state funeral in Melbourne. Thousands have piled into the G to celebrate the life of the legendary footballer who passed away 2 weeks ago following a 13-year battle with MND. Jan Danaher fought back tears as she told the service Neil's greatest joy was his children.
21: Later in life, his focus switched to philosophy and psychology, always wanting to better understand people and life. But the most important role of all is becoming a father to our four children.
7: Accused Bondi Beach gunman Naveed Akram has been charged with another 19 offences over the December terror attack. The 24-year-old now facing 78 offences, including new charges such as shooting with the intent to murder and discharging a firearm with intent to resist arrest. His lawyer telling reporters outside the Downing Centre local court, paperwork has been filed.
22: It's an unprecedented matter, and so, like I said, there's a lot to come.
7: Woolworths has confirmed it's moving to outsource part of its corporate workforce to Asia. Hundreds of roles across departments like IT, finance and HR are expected to be impacted, with staff consultations beginning today. The retailer says the move is aimed at cutting costs and improving efficiency. And Iran's launched drone attacks against American military bases in Kuwait, Bahrain and Jordan. It's part of an escalating tit-for-tat with the US after the state struck Iran in retaliation for downing an American Army helicopter near the Strait of Hormuz.
11: Sharky Sports Bar, your front row seat to live sport.
7: In sport, Nick Kyrgios has claimed his second singles win since 2022. The Aussie tennis star back in action after being plagued with injury, taking out world number 36, Corentin Moutet, 6-3, 6-4 at the Stuttgart Open. He says it's been an emotional return.
23: I'm just pleased with the way I played today. I'm pleased with the way I'm feeling. My body, I've been putting in a lot of work.
7: And Collingwood will challenge a 3-match ban on defender Billy Frampton. The match review officer charged Frampton over a tackle which left D's forward Brody Majacek with a broken neck. He'll face the tribunal tonight. That's the latest in news and sport.
11: Jump in the time machine for a flashback lunch. All the throwbacks you forgot you loved. Turn it up. Flashback lunch from midday, thanks to Macca's on Magic 89.9.
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31: Arno Bay, high tide 7:46 PM, 1.02 metres. Low tide 8:32 PM, 1.02 metres. Tumby Bay, low tide 5:24 PM, 1.07 metres. High tide 9:31 PM, 1.14 metres. Sheringa Beach, low tide 4:51 PM, 0.76 metres. High tide 8:49 PM, 0.85 metres. Port Lincoln, low tide 5:37 PM, 0.93 metres. High tide 8:38 PM, 0.98 metres.
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31: Eastern Air Peninsula, partly cloudy today and tonight with west winds to 20 kilometres per hour. Daytime temperatures around 17 degrees, down to around 7 tonight. On the lower Air Peninsula, partly cloudy with west winds 25 kilometres per hour. Temperatures around 18, down to around 6 tonight.
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0: 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Hope you're doing fabulous on your Wednesday, 10th of June. Share on air, it's back for 2026. I love when we do this. It's fabulous. 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
2: 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And what did you learn at school today?
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4: Can we talk to Eleanor again?
3: 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Hold on a second. Hi.
2: What is going on?
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0: Magic at NR9, Timbaland featuring Kerry. I love that song. The Way I Are. Not The Way I Am, The Way I Are. And I like that bit about it too. It is your Wednesday, 10th of June. Hope you're doing fab. 4 p.m. around the corner. We got the news. We got the sport. We have your Marine Times for you as well because we've got the information here at Magic. We've also got Everclear with Santa Monica. We can live beside the ocean. Leave the fire behind. Swim out past the breaker.
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12: Hey there, I'm Jackie Lim. The Prime Minister is hopeful Iran and the US will keep a ceasefire in place. Both sides now looking to de-escalate after tit-for-tat strikes overnight following a US chopper reportedly being shot down in the Strait of Hormuz. Anthony Albanese telling the ABC he's worried about the human and economic impacts.
13: We want to see a de-escalation because we're a long way away, but we're impacted here each and every day.
12: Aussie taxpayers could foot the compensation bill for foreign-born criminals, the High Court rejecting the Commonwealth's bid for immunity from false imprisonment claims. It leaves the door wide open for more than 300 non-citizens to claim compensation after the 2023 High Court ruling saw them released from indefinite immigration detention. The Ebola outbreak in the Democratic Republic of Congo has reached a grim milestone. Health officials say over 500 cases have now been recorded, with more than 100 people dying in less than a month. Thousands have turned out at the MCG to celebrate the life of AFL legend and MND fighter Neil Danaher. There wasn't a dry eye in the house when Danaher's grandson Cooper paid tribute to his pop.
13: My pops was strong, brave and courageous, and I hope I can be like him when I grow up. I miss you, puppy. Play on.
12: And a real-life snakes on a plane situation. Authorities are searching for a venomous snake that went missing on a flight from Mexico to Britain. The airline thinks someone smuggled the viper onto the plane and it broke free.
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12: In sport, AFL CEO Andrew Dillon insists the Tassie Devils remain on track to join the comp in 2028. It follows an independent review warning the cost of the proposed Macquarie Point Stadium could blow out to $1.75 billion. And the Melbourne Storm will launch its inaugural mental health round against the Raiders next Sunday at Amy Park. The NRL club teaming up with Beyond Blue, with forward Josh King on Nine encouraging footy fans to check in with one another.
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16: West coast winds becoming variable, about 10 knots. Seas to below 1 metre, swell west to 4 metres, tending southwest to 5 metres. Central waters winds becoming northwest, below 10 knots in the evening. Seas to 1 metre, swell west to 4 metres, tending southwest to 5 metres. Spencer Gulf waters winds west to southwest to 15 knots, then becoming variable, about 10 knots tonight. Seas below 1 metre, swell northwest to southwest to 2 metres south of Cow to Wallaroo.
11: 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Weather Watch.
16: Eastern Air Peninsula, partly cloudy today and tonight with west winds to 20 kilometres per hour. Daytime temperatures around 17 degrees, down to around 7 tonight. On the Lower Air Peninsula, partly cloudy with west winds 25 kilometres per hour. Temperatures around 18, down to around 6 tonight.
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0: 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Pat Benatar with All Fired Up. Hope you're doing fabulous for your Wednesday, 10th of June. Tunes is what we've got, because I think when you get to this stage on a Wednesday arvo, right, hitting towards, you know, your 4:30 kind of moments, what you need is music. We need music to keep us going. We've got Miley Cyrus and Jason Derulo, who has added. He's coming to South Australia. He wasn't coming to Adelaide, now he is. He's added Adelaide to his Australian tour. He's on the way, and literally, quite literally, on the way on Magic 89.9.
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0: 99.9, Robbie Williams with Rock DJ for your Wednesday, 10th of June. Hope you're doing fab. I'm out of here. I'll be back tomorrow from 1 p.m. Will and Woody are going to take care of ya from 5 p.m. with all the chats and all the tunes. Roxette is on the way. Joyride of Will and Woody after 5 on Magic.
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9: Hey there, I'm Jackie Lim. The incredible life of Neil Danaher has been celebrated at a state funeral at the MCG. The AFL legend died last month after a brave 13-year battle with motor neuron disease. His daughter Beck had this message for her dad ahead of the birth of her third child.
10: I know you wanted to meet him, but he'll have your spirit and your laugh.
9: Thousands of people, including footy fans, players and political leaders, packed the stadium before giving the Aussie icon a final guard of honour when leaving the ground. The federal government has been left wide open to claims of false imprisonment from foreign-born criminals, the High Court dismissing the Commonwealth's claim for immunity after it released 300 non-citizens from indefinite immigration detention. The move could cost taxpayers tens of millions in damages. Woolies is planning to move part of its corporate workforce offshore. Hundreds of roles across IT, finance and HR are expected to be impacted. The supermarket giant says the outsourcing to Asia is aimed at cutting costs and improving efficiency. More than 100 people have now died from the Ebola outbreak in eastern Congo. Over 500 cases have now been confirmed since the outbreak, which was declared on May 15. Authorities say violence, community distrust and ongoing conflict are hampering efforts on the ground. And a soccer match in Hungary has been briefly halted after a dramatic mid-game scare. An overhead spider cam catching fire before plunging more than 20 metres onto the pitch, narrowly missing a boundary cameraman and players.
8: Ampol Hallett Place. Best takeaway curries in town. Phone orders and takeaway.
9: In sport, Billy Frampton heads to the AFL Tribunal tonight over the tackle that broke demon Brody Majacek's neck. He is challenging a three-match ban for rough conduct. And Wayne Bennett has unveiled a special jersey in tribute to Jai Arrow, who recently announced his MND diagnosis. The special Rabbitohs kit has whited out all the usual sponsors and included Arrow's name in bold green letters. The Rabbitohs coach says it's an honour for players to wear it in tomorrow's clash with the Broncos.
11: So much support for him. We all know what it means and what it means. Tomorrow night.
9: That's the latest in news and sport.
8: Jump in the time machine for a flashback lunch. All the throwbacks you forgot you loved. Turn it up. 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
13: Eastern Air Peninsula partly cloudy today and tonight with west winds to 20 kilometres per hour. Daytime temperatures around 17 degrees down to around 7 tonight. On the lower Air Peninsula, partly cloudy with west winds 25 kilometres per hour. Temperatures around 18 down to around 6 tonight.

0: hope you're having a wonderful drive home. I just had a moment then, Woods. I mean, it's really pretty humbling that Jess Mowboy sings our show opener. I mean, of all the voices in Australia to sing your show opener, Jess Mowboy's got to be it.
1: She was, quite honestly, she was a dream get for us. We threw her name around in a brainstorm and we kind of went like, she probably won't do it, but like, why don't we ask? And I think it's important to note, by the way, people would probably assume because she is Jess Mowboy that she got some sort of fee for doing that.
0: Mm.
1: She didn't. And maybe that was a bit wrong of us to not
0: pay her. I
2: feel bad about that. She didn't even ask. She just, no questions asked. Just, I do it for the boys, no worries. And we were like, done. Okay.
0: Well, we have no cash anyway.
2: There's no money on the table.
1: We're glad it didn't get to that. And is she on the show tomorrow?
0: She's on the show. That's why I brought it up. She's on the show tomorrow, guys.
1: Love it.
0: So very much something to look forward to. And that doesn't mean, me mentioning that doesn't mean that it's like I've got anything to sell for today's show. But
1: heaps of great gear.
0: Plenty of great gear. Can't get to all of it right now.
1: No, couldn't possibly.
0: One of you guys will go in with a shot to win $1 million again at the same time. So make sure you're listening in an hour's time. That's a huge prize that we'll be doing at the end of this month as well. So you've got to be in the running for that one. Make sure you're listening in just under an hour's time for your chance to be in the running for the million as well, Woods.
1: It's also repeat week this week. So every single question we're asking you has already been asked. So if you're someone who's listened to the $1 million pop quiz, you know the questions. It couldn't be easier.
0: Exactly right.
1: That's lazy from us. We're just reusing questions at this point. No. I do think at some point you've got to go, are we just so lazy that we can't come up with new questions? But it's great news for you guys.
0: It is. It's very good news for you guys. hey, right up next.
1: Yeah.
0: I pitched this phone topic today as a joke.
1: I hate it when that happens. I do that sometimes too.
0: And the producers have gone, it's cold. We'll put it at the start of the show.
1: And do you think like my ideas must be so bad that my joke ones are getting up?
0: Right.
1: What about my serious pitches?
0: Okay.
1: So this is happening up next.
0: Yeah.
1: Great.
0: That's Will and Woody. Magic 89.9.

0: Will and Woody. One of you guys in with a shot to win $1 million. In about 40 minutes' time, we are doing the same questions as last week, so you should be able to find your way through it. Mm-hmm. Right now, though, Woods, I realise, and I said before the song that this was a joke pitch, but then during the song, I've reminded myself of why I pitched it.
1: Okay, great. So not a joke anymore. This is a...
0: Nah, this is dead serious. This is awesome. This is as serious as it gets, actually.
1: Love that.
0: What is your longest standing purchase?
1: As in the thing that you've had for the longest amount of time.
0: What is the thing that you are most proud that you bought that you still have?
1: That stood the test of time.
0: That it is still yours. And most importantly though, because I was talking to Joe about this in the song as well.
1: Yeah.
0: It can't be, I don't think it can be expensive. Because if you buy something for life and you spent like 10, 20 grand on it. It's like, well, yeah, it probably should have lasted that long.
1: Yes, and you expected it to be a lifelong purchase, or it's sold as a lifelong purchase if you're spending 20 grand on it. You're talking about the smaller items that you love so much that you just refuse to part with it.
0: And it's still good.
1: Yeah.
0: It still does the thing that you bought it for. So the reason I brought this up is because, you know, I love Reddit. There's a Reddit thread called Buy It For Life.
1: Yeah, great.
0: Right.
1: Yeah.
0: And this is my favorite post in Buy It For Life. He's taken a photo of the $5 Bunnings camp chair.
1: Good chair.
0: Right? We all know great the chair. One. We've all been to a mate's gatherings. Yeah. Like, they're the ones that are strewn across music festivals, which no one goes to get them at the end because it was only $5.
1: But surprisingly,
0: and you're not going to fit it in the trailer. Yes.
1: Surprisingly comfy for $5.
0: Very
1: practical.
0: So he's bought the equivalent at like a Walmart. It's a US, he's in America. It's $10. It's a $10 chair.
1: Yeah. Right.
0: He said, I actually don't understand how they do it. It was $10 last year, $10 the year before that, full stop. It's a chair, full stop. People spend that on a drink sometimes. Mm. How is it even possible that a drink costs more than a chair? How is it possible that two bags of Doritos is more expensive than a chair? Mm. How is it possible that a pair of jeans or some T-shirts cost five times more than a chair that I've had for 20 years?
1: Yeah, preach.
0: Christ, a Big Mac and fries can be more than the chair.
1: Yeah, wow. It is. God, when you put it like that.
0: He said, I bought one of these chairs 10 years ago and it is still going. It's obviously not in the same condition, but I try to implement a rule, which is, quote, is it more expensive than the chair? And if so, does it provide me more long-term value than the chair?
1: God, it's a hard rule to meet because really what is out there?
0: Those
1: chairs are unbreakable. Like my dad's over 100 kilos.
0: Yeah.
1: He's never gone through a camping chair. And he's done most chairs. And dad won't mind me saying that, but like, dad will test chairs.
0: They quake in their boots.
1: But camping chairs, the $10 camping chairs, the amazing thing about it, it's like the, have you seen the movie Sisterhood of the Traveling Pants?
0: No.
1: Okay, some girls out there.
2: I love that show.
1: The girls know what I'm talking about. Okay, so the concept is those pants, they fit everyone perfectly. Yeah. I think the same of those camping chairs.
0: Yes.
1: Every bum that it receives fits perfectly.
0: Yeah.
1: And it's a $10 chair.
0: You probably don't have to think long if this is you guys, if you've got one. And I'm happy to concede that this will probably just be middle-aged men that are calling. I've got a pair of MacPac hiking jocks.
1: Jocks.
0: They're merino wool MacPac hiking jocks.
1: Oh, that's high quality. That's high quality merino. Yeah.
0: Which I bought for $20 15 years ago.
1: $20 merino, $20. Is that on sale?
0: Still hiking them.
1: Do you only wear one pair of underwear when
0: you
1: hike?
0: Clear the trail with the stand. But yes, but they're still, I'm so proud of them.
1: Of course.
0: Like, they'll never be able to throw them out.
1: Yeah.
0: Because I've had them for that long.
1: Yeah, I get that. Now, I didn't make this purchase, but I hope you'll hear it. This is a product that's been in my family for three generations.
0: Wow.
1: And I don't think there's another of its kind that is as good as this.
0: Mm-hmm.
1: So my grandfather bought it. I couldn't tell you how much he bought it for. My dad then had it and I now own it. It's a perfectly sized back scratcher. Wooden. It's a wooden back scratcher.
0: The timber, you know, is quality.
1: It's the finger, the finger like sharpness.
0: I think you've spoken enough about it. All right, let's take your calls, shall we? I'm starting to realize why I thought this was a joke topic.
1: It's lost a finger.
0: I know you love it, but I'm just realizing how boring it is to talk about the thing that you
1: love. I've
0: got to
1: bring it in.
0: So much that no one else cares about.
1: I have to bring it in.
0: All right, bore me, Australia. What is your favorite long-standing purchase You're never going to get a chance to talk about it any other time apart to maybe your grandkids who, let's face it, zone out after 10 seconds anyway. Yeah. Right now, you get to come on the radio, tell us the favourite thing you've ever bought. How long-standing is it? It's up next on Will and Woody. Give us a call.
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0: morning, Lamorty. Hope you're having a wonderful drive home. And this could be the best or the worst topic we've ever done.
1: We'll never know.
0: No, we'll
1: never know. I never know. You just barrel on.
0: Well, not. You probably should think about it.
1: You can't judge yourself. It's too hard.
0: Okay, so the topic is: what's your longest standing purchase?
1: Great question.
0: There's a great Reddit post I found. A guy bought a $10 camping chair. We all know the one. He's had it for 10 years. Doesn't get it. How is it still $10?
1: Yeah.
0: Why is a Big Mac meal more expensive than a chair that you can have for 10 years? That is a really good one.
1: How did inflation not hit the camping chair? Of all the
0: that's
1: products.
0: A really good
1: inflation
0: question.
1: And shrinkflation really, didn't hit the camping
0: really
1: chair.
0: Good question.
1: It's still the same size, same quality.
0: Really good question.
1: Amazing.
0: I'd say camping gear in general didn't get hit by inflation.
1: Oh, I disagree with that.
0: Like, you could still buy a torch for $5. It's a great torch.
1: Tents went up, mate. I couldn't believe it when I went tent shopping. Won't name the store, but like tents are expensive.
0: Well, you didn't end up buying one.
1: Yeah, it was too expensive, mate.
0: No, because the guy was like, I don't think I should sell you anything where you're out in the wilderness by yourself. I don't trust you.
1: It was good advice.
0: That's because your daughter was running around the camping store with a knife she found.
1: Yeah, hunting knife. That's on them, not me.
0: Jason. Jason.
2: Yes.
0: Jason, a chance to gloat. What is your longest standing purchase?
2: A set of rollerblades I bought about 30 years ago.
1: Oh, outstanding, Jason. I was a rollerblader for a while, then I got a heel injury. I won't go into it. But I found that the brake on the back started to wear out on mine because I used to sit on the brakes a fair bit when I was going downhill. How are you dealing with that with 30-year-old?
2: Kids used to take the brakes off.
0: Yeah, real rollerbladers don't use the brakes.
1: So are you no brakes? You a no brakes guy, Jason?
2: No brakes.
1: Holy moly.
0: You do the T-brake. You do the T-brake. You slide
1: I
0: the
1: I could never
2: roll,
1: do that.
2: Roll your foot along.
0: Yeah, that's
1: I could never do that. Jason, what about the wheels? Is there any wear and tear on the wheels? Are you swapping the wheels over every now and then?
2: Yeah, flip them round.
0: Flip the wheels.
1: Flip them round. Jason, bloody hell.
0: What's the brand, Jason? What's the brand, Jason? I used to have a set of rollerblades. What's the brand?
2: Oh, no idea. I'd have to have a look. They're purple and black.
0: There's some iconic rollerblade brands because it's just reminded me of one of my great all-time purchases, actually, Woods.
1: Rollerblades?
0: No. 11 years old.
1: Yeah.
0: Took my mum to the toy shop. I'm now 36. I realize I've had it for 25 years. Found it the other day because Sam wanted to throw it out.
1: Yeah.
0: A brain yo-yo.
1: No way. You've still got that?
0: Still sleeps.
1: Get lost.
0: Still sleeps.
1: Does the light still go on when you sleep in it?
0: Rocked the baby as well.
1: No way.
0: Rocked the baby.
1: That'd be worth a bit. That's antique.
0: I'm not selling it. It's longest standing purchase. Tommy, George is
3: a
0: meal.
3: What a loser.
0: you don't know cool till you put a brain to sleep. Trust me. Hey, button pusher Tommy, you were talking about your lunchbox Tupperware.
4: Yeah, that's right. I've got a green lunchbox from when I went to primary school. So
0: there's a few people that have. What's the brand, Tommy?
4: I think it's a Smash or a Decor.
0: Smash.
1: Oh, Decor. We all know Decor.
0: They stand the test of time. The Decors.
1: Decor felt European. It was like, ooh, I've got a European lunchbox.
0: No, it didn't.
1: Decor.
0: Not when you're pulling out your snotty peanut butter sandwich.
1: Nah, mate, European baby.
0: Decor was not the Paris end of lunchboxes. No, yes, it wasn't.
1: The name like Decor, of course it was.
0: What was the bottom end?
1: Smash. The one that Tommy mentioned. That was absolutely.
0: There's no way the Smash has lasted 25 years.
1: Scoff at his face if he brought out his Smash lunchbox. There's nothing good in there. Let's go to Carl.
0: Carl. Yeah, you're the king of the kids. You got a Decor, you're whipping out a Frouche.
1: Yeah.
0: Yeah, top
1: LCM
0: end.
1: LCM bar, no doubt.
0: Top end. Carl. Yeah, good, mate. Carl. Carl, what is your longest standing purchase? A chance to gloat.
5: I have a pair of slippers from Kmart that I bought over 23 years ago, I reckon, when I was in grade 10.
0: I love that.
1: Brilliant.
0: And the kicker to this, Carl, as we discussed at the start, is you now get a chance to tell us how much those are. You've had them for 20 years.
5: I think I paid probably $10 for them back then. I can't remember.
0: Gorgeous.
5: It was a long time ago. But they are magnificent.
0: Champagne.
1: That's just outstanding. Champagne, Carl. So, Carl, what are we doing for upkeep there? What are we doing? Any maintenance required for the 25-year-old slippers?
5: No, they're surprisingly hardy. They've got some random rubber on the bottom of them and some very synthetic material inside, and they're just indestructible. Wow.
0: You know the thing is, Carl, I think the thing with Kmart purchases is once they get, like, if they survive the initial wear and tear of the first few years, they're effectively nuclear holocaust proof.
1: That's so true.
0: Do you know what I mean? Once the plastic proves itself.
1: If they're going to deteriorate, it'll happen
0: in
1: the first 2 years.
0: It'll be early.
1: Once you get through that
0: period,
1: you're
0: in the good now.
1: You've got them for life. Yeah.
0: Mandy, a chance to gloat about your longest standing purchase.
6: Hi, guys. How are you going?
0: Good, thanks, Mandy.
3: I've got, now this is not very exciting, but it is a saucepan or a pot or whatever you want to call it, and I've had it since December 1985.
0: Oh, wow. What's the brand?
1: Moly.
0: What's the brand, Mandy?
3: Oh, look, I think it's a Big W brand. There's no brand.
0: Oh, God, even better. How much did you pay for it, Mandy?
3: $2.50.
1: Oh, Mandy!
0: Shut the front door!
3: I've got two, by the way. I've got a pigeon pair, right?
0: A pigeon pair.
3: But I used, back in the day, you know, when I used to go discoing, we used to live on those, you know, those chicken 2 minute magic noodles.
0: Yeah,
3: 20 cents a pop, you know?
1: Oh, bloody oath.
0: 20 seconds.
1: That, you knew you were classy when you were cooking your 2 minute noodles in a pot or a pan, I reckon. That's when you know you're upgrading.
0: I don't think Mandy's classy. She's cooking.
1: No, mate, 2 minute noodles in a pot for me was like, that all of a sudden is like an elaborate meal. Microwave, gross. Pot? Are you with me there or not at all?
0: I think it's just a time thing, to be honest. But Mandy, well done to you, can I just say.
3: Oh, thank you so much. I'm very proud of my pot.
1: Keep cooking your noodles,
0: good for
1: Mandy.
0: You, Mandy. Well done. Or saucepan, that'll be back next week, same time.
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0: It's Will and Woody for your drive home. Phone a line in 15 minutes' time and you're shot at $1 million very, very shortly after that. So stick around right now, though, Woods.
1: This is pretty saucy stuff. So this, I'm going to say, flirtatious letter written by Princess Diana. That was, of course, the song that was sung at a funeral by Elton John. To a British actor. She wrote this letter to a British actor, Terence Stamp. Do you know who Terence Stamp
0: is? No, I don't know who Terence Stamp is.
1: It's a bit of an old ref. He's in Superman 2, Wall Street, Adventures of Priscilla, Queen of the Desert. Yeah, it's like he's a pretty well-known actor. And obviously there was some sort of relationship going on between...
0: Oh, I know this guy. Sorry, I do know the guy. Absolutely. Oh, he's the bad guy in Superman 2.
1: Everyone's Googling him now. He's a pretty well-known actor. And it was obviously peak of his powers... back in the 90s. I'm going to say early 90s, late 80s. And that's when Princess Diana was engaging in a love letter thing with Terence.
0: Is it definitely love letters?
1: Well, I think it's flirtatious.
0: Pretty scandalous.
1: I think it's flirtatious. So
0: okay,
1: what they've uncovered, the one letter they've uncovered, which I believe is going to auction, so you can buy it if you want. Mm-hmm. It was a postcard featuring a bare female breast. I don't believe it was hers, as in I think it was just a random...
0: I don't think anyone's suggesting it was hers.
1: I just wanted to make that very clear. That it's just a random female...
0: Princess Diana wasn't sending her breasts on a postcard to Terence Stamp.
1: I wanted to make that very clear. And then
0: I don't think anyone thought that.
1: I think it's just good to clear up. And then the caption was, "All the breast from London." That was her gag. All the breast. She just leaned right into the boob thing.
0: What a legend.
1: And then she also said there was another card that she said. She just loves sending sexy joke cards to Terence. There was another card which featured a couple in bed with the caption, "Why did God invent sex?" And then you open it up and it said, "So that married people do something at least twice a year." And that was maybe a bit of a stab at Charles, maybe. A little bit controversial.
0: You reckon? I reckon you're reading into that.
1: Maybe I am.
0: I think it's a very sensitive topic, Princess Diana Woods.
1: Absolutely. But I have nothing wrong with those letters. I think it's great. I think it shows a fun side of her. But here's the thing. I think what she needed in life is someone to go to her house.
0: Yes.
1: And you've got to arrange this when you're alive, right? You've got to arrange that. If there's a moment that you are going to die, we're all going to die, guys, right? I think we all need to have...
0: Really covering it all today.
1: Yeah, mate, absolutely. I think we all need someone in our life that we have an arrangement with where we go, hey, if I die, I'm going to need you to go to my house and I need you to burn that thing.
0: Burn it.
1: I need you...
0: Oh, what a tune.
1: I need you to get rid of that. We all have something in our house that's very private.
0: What's yours?
1: That's very... Well, it's,
0: what's yours?
1: So mine... I'm not having this conversation with you because I personally don't trust you.
0: What's
1: I think
0: yours?
1: You turned it into content after I died. I need to talk to another friend and say to them, you need to go to the cellar and you need to get rid of the weird little vigil I have for myself for all my trophies of when I was like a junior sport. I've got all my trophies from under 10s, under 12s, and sometimes I just go down there and I sit there and I look at my trophies and I go, you did good, son.
0: Oh, wow.
1: And it's weird.
0: Yeah.
1: And I just think that needs to go.
0: I agree.
1: It's embarrassing. I've also got, there's a full life-size cardboard cutout of me as a sexy cowboy as well. That's down there.
0: Wow.
1: And I think it needs to go to die. Because I don't want people finding that.
0: You could sell that. I'd sell that in a posthumous auction.
1: And this is why you're not the friend who's going to clear it. This is why you're not the friend. I just want to offer that service to anyone listening right now. Mm. You can remain anonymous if this is particularly private or embarrassing. Mm. But I want you and I, Will, to offer a service right now where we could be the ones to go to your house if you die.
0: Oh, we're going to do it.
1: We'll get rid of that thing for you.
0: Oh, wow.
1: Maybe.
0: Okay.
1: If you're up for it or if you just want to call us and let us know what's the thing in your house that you need someone to get rid of if you are to die.
0: Yes, I love that. Would we also accept calls from people who have had to go in there and get the thing for someone?
1: That'd be amazing.
0: That would be cool.
1: I think that'd probably be a more interesting call, actually, if you've actually gone into someone's house.
0: If you were the one to be like, hey, I need you to go. And I'm pretty sure we had a call once about a guy that had to go and clear out from under his grandma's bed. Pretty sure we had that phone call before.
1: This happens.
0: It does, of course. They don't want other people to know what's under there. In her instance, I can't even say it. There's a lot going on.
1: Yeah, right. Okay. What's the thing in your house that you need someone to come and get rid of if you were to die?
0: Yes.
1: Or have you actually done it for someone? Have you gone to a house of a friend or someone who's died, and what'd you have to clear out?
0: Let's go to the anonymous caller. Who's called Anonymous Number One? What would you like? What would you like destroyed from your house if you passed away?
2: My diary.
1: Oh yeah. Interesting.
0: Yeah, yeah, I've got some diaries.
1: Oh, you got some diaries. And so, yeah, Anonymous, concern that maybe you've written about people in your life and maybe not written very favourable things about them?
2: Well, I've got a pretty juicy secret in there that I don't want to.
1: Can you give us
2: people finding out?
3: Oh my God.
1: Anonymous.
3: What the hell is it? Anonymous, this is awesome.
1: Anonymous, can you give us just a little bit of that story? Obviously, you won't be identified here at all.
2: Yeah. Like,
1: what's the story?
2: So me and my friend have been like best friends for so long, like basically our whole life. And she found a boyfriend a couple years ago, and I had the biggest crush on him, and we actually hooked up one night, and they're still together.
0: Jesus.
1: Wow. How long have they been going out for?
2: It was a couple of years ago they started dating, so probably like 4 years now.
1: And you just hooked up once?
2: Yeah.
1: Have you discussed it with him since? Like, have you done little secret squirrels? You've never talked about it?
2: We decided to never speak about it again, and she doesn't know.
0: When you say hooked up, are we talking like the horizontal tango?
2: Yeah.
1: Wow. Holy dooly. So sorry, but they were
0: with your best mate's boyfriend.
2: Yeah.

0: Is it you still? Are you very close still with this friend who goes out with this guy?
1: We're not as close anymore, but
2: you slept with your husband.
0: Yeah, go on.
1: I told her that I liked him first.
2: Oh, yeah, right. Okay. Let's be fair. Well, just because
0: she's in the wrong. I agree. Way to flip it, anonymous.
2: Whatever you need. Whatever. Oh God, here we go. But you had dibs, and you've exacted those dibs. You went all the way through with them. My God,
0: that's wild. All right, here's anonymous call number.
2: I feel like my voice got like a lot deeper and more interesting.
0: Yeah, it feels that way.
2: All of a sudden, it's scandal, isn't it?
0: It feels that way. Let's go to anonymous two here. Anonymous two. Your late brother, so your brother's no longer with us, Anonymous 2, and you think he could have used this service of someone clearing something out of his house?
3: No, he didn't clean it out. He got us to clean it out.
0: Okay, and what was it?
3: His diary.
2: Oh, so his diary as well.
0: Okay, so another diary. What was in the diary?
3: And he didn't want his wife or family, or our family, the rest of us, to find out that he had a child.
2: Wow!
3: Another child.
2: Oh my!
0: Have you since met this child, Anonymous 2?
3: The child's come forward. I haven't met him. They've left notes at my mum and dad's place to get in contact with them. And my mum had no idea when she passed away that she had another grandson.
2: Oh my God!
0: Whoa.
2: Why was the child such a secret, Anonymous 2?
3: Because he was overseas and was having a fling and found out when he got back and said, she said she wasn't going to have the child, but she ended up having it.
2: Oh, wow. And so he was ashamed, or she was ashamed?
3: No, I don't know. The child had little disabilities, but nothing major.
2: Okay.
3: Wow.
2: What a shock.
3: We had to hide diaries and we were expecting something in there, but nothing like that.
2: Yeah. My God. Wow.
0: Fed.
2: Wowee.
0: Dinkum. Right. So diaries.
2: Thanks for the call, mate. I hope the kid's all right. That's a wild ride not knowing.
0: Yeah. Let's go to Anonymous 3 now. I mean, Struth almighty, these have been wild.
2: Yeah, what did you expect this?
0: I never expect anything. I just ride by the seat of my pants. These have been unbelievable. Anonymous 3.
2: Like better calls than our show normally expects.
0: We're on fire. There's no doubt about
2: it. I think that's because the EP Joe's off the phones today. That's the common denominator.
0: It could be it. Yeah, could be it. Anyway, let's stop riching on ourselves and go to the third call.
2: Sorry, third call. Anonymous 3.
1: Hello.
0: Hello, Anonymous 3. So you currently have a role to destroy something for a friend if they die.
1: Yes, I'm the destroyer, and it is a secret box of sex toys. It doesn't sound like much, except for they're not ones she uses on a husband. Or uses with a husband.
0: Who does she use them with?
1: Well, I can't say that. I'm sworn to secrecy, but
0: holy, sorry. She's got a box of,
1: toys
0: that she uses with someone else.
1: Mm-hmm. Yep.
0: Holy guacamole.
2: How did you...
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4: Hi, I'm Sally Pearson. 17-year-old Sienna Toohey admits she was shocked after taking out the 100-metre breaststroke at the Australian Swimming Trials to book her spot for the Commonwealth Games. Alex Perkins took out the 50-metre butterfly while Kaylee McEwen won the 100-metre backstroke. Matilda's coach Joe Montemuro says the friendlies against Mexico were a successful little tournament ahead of next year's World Cup. The Tillies bouncing back to win 3-1. And Serena Williams has made a successful return to professional tennis, winning her opening doubles match at Queens.
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0: Well, the Morning One, you guys got a shot at $1 million in 10 minutes time. Right now, though, convince us you're on the car with somebody else.
1: Will and Woody's phone alone.
2: We decide, is someone actually there or are you just putting on a voice? We've got Abby here. Hi, Abby.
3: Hi.
2: Who are you in the car with, Abby?
3: I'm in the car with my friend Millie. We're on the way to soccer training.
2: Your friend Millie. Okay. Can I hear from Millie, please?
3: Sure. Hi, I'm Millie.
2: Hey, Millie. Are you friend, not sisters, Millie?
3: No, we're friends and we're in the same soccer team.
2: Okay. What position do you play, Millie?
3: I play left fullback and Abby plays goalkeeper.
0: You're American, Millie. Bit of an accent there.
3: Yeah, I'm from Louisiana.
2: I feel like that accent really grew as the conversation went on. Can I hear from your friend Abby again, please?
3: Yeah, I'm here.
2: When did Millie move from the States?
3: She came over in, I think it was when she was in year two.
0: Year two, right here. And how old are you, Abby?
3: I'm almost 14. I'm 14 on Friday.
0: So who's driving the car?
3: My dad, but he doesn't count.
2: He doesn't count, yeah. Dad doesn't talk. We don't want to talk to Dad.
4: G'day, Dad.
2: All right, let's hear from American Millie again. Just one more time, please.
3: Hi, Will and Woody.
2: Hi. So why did you move to Australia, Millie?
3: I wanted to have a better education because
2: What's one thing about the Australian culture that's really thrown you, Millie?
3: I just love how people love their nature and kangaroos. We don't really like that in America, but yeah.
0: Okay. America was not quite right.
2: Now, Wilbur,
0: America is where you want to be. America. I think that's where the accent's come undone.
2: I think Abby is obviously a very talented young actress. Yes. I think she's done a very good job. I think we were picking holes earlier, and the American accent slowly came in.
0: Came late, built
2: there was,
0: up.
2: There was a delay for the American accent.
0: She's starting to sound more like a Texan.
2: I think Abby's in the car just with her dad, and they're just having a little bit of fun together, but it is just the two of them. Abby, we think you're alone in the car with your dad.
3: I'm not. We're both here.
5: Hi, I'm Millie.
2: Oh! Are you actually American, Millie?
3: No.
2: You put on a voice.
0: Wow!
2: Well played, girls.
0: Well done, guys. I'm shook.
2: Give them the tickets. Give them something.
0: Guys.
3: Wait, who? What tickets?
0: You got a double pass to go to see Disclosure Day, the movie. In cinemas this Thursday, so just tomorrow, so double pass, so you guys can go together, Abby and Millie, given that you are real.
2: Well done.
0: Great work, guys. Phone alone. Dad, you can have a can you hear at Stubby Holder, mate. That's from the boys.
6: Awesome. Thanks, Dennis.
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12: Hey there, I'm Jackie Lim. The man accused of carrying out the Bondi Beach terror attack has been charged with 19 additional offences. Court documents filed in Sydney allege he now faces 78 offences over the December 2025 attack, including multiple counts of shooting with intent to murder. Naveed Akram remains in custody and is yet to enter any pleas to the charges. Port Pirie and Hobart's lead smelters have been given a lifeline until the end of the year at least. A further $105 million in state and federal funds are being pumped into Nearstar's operations. The funds will help with the progression of a feasibility study about the long-term future. SA Premier Pete Malinauskas admitting to the ABC there are no guarantees.
13: If we chose to do nothing, then I think it's almost certain that Nearstar, in its current format, would no longer be operating in either Port Pirie or in Tasmania.
12: The United States and Iran appear to be stepping back from further conflict after overnight strikes. US officials say their operation has now ended, with both sides signalling they want to avoid an all-out war in the region. Despite saying it doesn't trust Washington, Iran has indicated it's open to returning to peace talks. And the life of AFL great Neil Danaher has been honoured with a state funeral at the MCG this afternoon. The footy legend passed away last month after a 13-year battle with MND. Thousands of fans, players and leaders packed the stadium before giving the Aussie icon a final guard of honour.
11: Sharky Sports Bar, your front row seat to live sport.
12: In sport, Nick Kyrgios says he's feeling good after a first-round win at the Stuttgart Open. The Aussie star's return to form has been a long time coming, plagued with knee and wrist injuries over the past few years.
14: Confident is, I don't know if that's a word that I'm feeling just yet. Obviously, I'll see how I feel tomorrow. I mean, I had a wrist reconstruction. I've had four knee surgeries.
12: And Australia hits the pitch again tomorrow against Bangladesh for the second one-dayer in Dhaka. The Aussies looking to bounce back from an 86-run loss in Game 1 last night. That's the latest in news and sport.
11: Take a bite out of the best decades. The 80s, 90s and noughties. Your lunch break never sounded this good. Flashback lunch at midday on Magic. Thanks to Macca's.
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2: To tomorrow's forecast, and on the eastern Eyre Peninsula, a partly cloudy one with a bit of fog about in the morning and a slight chance of a shower with some light winds becoming east to northeasterly, 15 to 20 kilometres per hour in the morning, then tending north to northeasterly, 15 to 25 kilometres per hour in the middle of the day, with overnight temperatures tonight falling to around 7 and daytime temperatures tomorrow reaching the low 20s. On the lower Eyre Peninsula, a mostly sunny one with a medium chance of showers most likely in the late afternoon and evening, with some light winds becoming northeasterly, 15 to 25 kilometres per hour during the morning, with overnight temperatures tonight falling to around 6 and daytime temperatures tomorrow reaching around 19.

0: The $1 million pop quiz.
1: Yeah, this is wild. We're going to be giving this away later in the month. Woods, it's a shot at $1 million. Plus, I mean, I suppose not often that $1,000 is the cherry on the cake, but that's what it is here. I mean, it is a slice of, I was going to go for another cake metaphor, but I won't do it to myself. It is the extra bit here though. So you're still going with the shot to win $1 million, Tara, yep. And you're playing for $1,000 today.
2: Wow, sounds awesome.
3: And the even better news, Tara, is that you happen to be playing on repeat week. Because we are feeling so lazy this week, we haven't come up with any new questions. So all of these questions have been asked before. So if you've been listening to the show, you already know the answers.
2: Okay.
3: 60 seconds on the clock. Got to get 10 questions. Can pass. Have to take your first answer. Good luck, Tara.
1: Okay, Tara. Button Pusher told me he was asking if I'd read the questions before, but I obviously have because we've done the questions before.
3: Yeah, very good.
4: So yeah, but you normally get the names wrong and things, so
1: that's true.
3: Oh, wow, a little bit of live feedback. Don't let Tara down, Will.
1: No, I'm not going to let her down. All right, here we go. So same questions that Button Pusher Tommy wrote down last week. Because he's got nothing better to do with his time at the station.
3: Oh, wow, a lot of fire.
1: Which famous sneaker brand makes the Air Jordan line?
2: Nike.
1: Short and Sweet, Emails I Can't Send, and Man's Best Friend are all albums by which artist? What famous celebrity has the apparel brand Skims?
2: Kim Kardashian.
1: What's the sixth letter in the alphabet?
2: F.
1: What is the name of the fictional town where the Netflix series Stranger Things takes place?
2: Pass.
1: Which Australian author wrote Big Little Lies?
2: Leanne Moriarty.
1: Peter Griffin is the main character in which animated series?
2: Family Guy.
1: Which young climate activist was famous for saying, "How dare you?"
2: Oh, Greta.
1: Who plays Maximus Decimus Meridius in the movie Gladiator?
2: Russell Crowe.
1: What is the name of Chris Martin and Gwyneth Paltrow's daughter?
2: Apple.
1: What is the name of the fictional town where the Netflix series Stranger Things takes place?
2: Fictional town, Stranger Things. Oh, my son would know. I don't know.
3: Have a guess.
2: Redtown.
1: No. Tara. I was going to give you question 8, which young climate activist was famous for saying, "How dare you?" You said Greta. Yeah. I mean, Button Pusher Tommy's written it as great. So we'll watch the spelling there.
2: Oh.
1: But yes, it was Greta. Greta was right. Greta Thunberg. So I want to give that to you. And if you had have got question 5, Stranger Things takes place in the tiny town of Hawkins, you would have won $1,000.
2: Oh, no.
3: Hey, you're still in for a chance to win $1 million, though, Tara.
2: Awesome.
3: It's not all bad.
2: Thank you.
1: Great quiz, Tara. Everything else was right. Well done. Bravo.
2: You
1: did really, really well.
2: Thanks, Woods, guys.
1: No worries at all, Tara. Nice to meet you. Woods, right up next. Gracie Abrams.
3: We're talking about Gracie Abrams.
1: Gracie Abrams, you know my favourite girl, the queen of Nepo. Yeah, producer Annalise hates that. But she'd be nothing without her dad, JJ. She's spoken candidly about the one pitfall of dating Paul Mescal. Up next on Will and Woody.
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0: For your drive home, Gracie Abrams has spoken about the one pitfall of dating Paul Mescal.
1: There can't be many. He's gorgeous.
0: Well, Joe, we've got producer Joe in here at the moment. You're rewatching Normal People 20 Years Too Late, which you're loving.
2: Well, I've only just heard about it. I just finished it last night.
0: Nice.
1: Yeah. He's very dateable, Paul Mescal.
2: Oh, he's gorgeous.
1: Gorgeous. Oh, the very Irish sad. Thing going on.
2: Yeah, yeah. Lettuce. Great accent.
0: Very wet lettuce.
2: Great accent.
0: Yeah. He's bok choy after 2 minutes in the microwave, Paul Mescal.
2: You're jealous.
3: He's gorgeous. I can find some happiness.
2: Gorgeous, great accent, great hair.
0: Beautiful.
1: Good hair.
0: Beautiful.
1: Yeah.
2: Just good bod.
1: Beautiful. Yeah, great bod.
2: And he seems attainable.
1: That's his great secret. Maintain his gettableness.
2: Yeah.
0: Right. So I actually didn't know that Gracie Abrams, queen of the Nepo babies, actually dated him.
1: Neither. And no,
0: I'm surprised.
1: And dated for a while. I think
0: her father might have set her up on the date with Paul, actually. Who knows? JJ Abrams, one of the great producers. She's got a brand new album, apparently, Gracie Abrams.
1: You're loving it?
0: I haven't actually heard it yet, but I know junior producer Annalise is loving it.
1: Oh, yeah.
0: Is it?
4: Album's out July 17.
0: Can't wait. Oh, what's it called? My Daddy Made This.
4: New album. It's called Daughter from Hell.
0: Oh, there you go. She's leaning into it. Good from her.
1: I respect that. Lean into
0: it. I actually like that because she really is nothing without him.
1: Oh.
0: No, I'm having.
4: Come on now.
1: Listen to this, mate.
0: She didn't write that.
1: Oh, that's a banger. I love this song.
0: Yeah, she didn't write that.
1: She's on the guitar.
2: She's on the guitar. And that's her, she sounds incredible.
1: Give her a break, Will.
2: Yeah.
1: Give her a break.
0: I'm not into her. Anyway, so she has said, wait for it. You might like her at the moment.
1: Mm-hmm.
0: But she has said the one problem about dating Paul Mescal was that she just felt so secure and stable.
1: Too happy.
0: Too happy.
1: Too happy. Too comfortable.
0: Safe. Too stable.
1: She wants a bit of
0: too
1: risk.
0: Too good. Bit too strong.
1: She wants to feel like...
0: Going too strong. Took out her internal anxiety and stifled her creativity because it was just too good. So.
1: Oh, that's like the Adele thing. Adele talks about the fact that she can't really write music when she's in a happy relationship. Yep. So she's just using that. She's just going into that. That's good gear.
0: Yeah, her dad was mates with Adele, and then he was like, Adele's got this great line about... Anyway, no, I'm gonna put that down. Stop it, Will. Stop it, Will. You're sounding mean.
1: We like Gracie.
0: You're sounding mean. We love her. We love her. She's great. Now,
1: there she is. Other than that. Can't create that when she's dating Paul. Listen to the emotion. I felt it, you held it. You touched it.
0: Excuse me?
1: That's what she says, man.
0: So, what I want to know, which I think would be a fun little bit for us to do, because you felt it, you held it.
1: You touched it.
0: What I want to know is how do you get a bit of the sizzle back in your... How do you reinvigorate the spark once you get to really stable? Because Woods...
1: Teach us, Will. No, you're coming to me.
0: Because I know...
1: You're envious of that spark, are you?
0: I know, 100%. Because I know... That you and Mim have done the role-playing thing on a couple of dates to try and reinvigorate the spark.
1: Yes.
0: Talk us through who you played and how that went.
1: So I don't want to make it seem like this is like a weekly occurrence for us.
0: No shame, no idea.
1: Good, safe space. But it's not necessarily, like there's not one character that comes to mind, but there'll be a number of characters that come to mind. So generally speaking, one of us is playing ourselves, which is arguably a harder role to play. We're just playing an elevated version of ourselves. And then there'll be one of us will then play maybe a masseuse.
0: Masseuse?
1: Doing a home visit. So go outside, knock on the door, and then, hey, am I? Did you organise a masseuse?
0: Oh, no.
1: Sorry, the normal guy's not here. I'm Trevor. Or, you know, whatever.
0: Oh.
1: And then Mim's all a bit like, hi, nice to meet you. And like, come in, like, where do you want to set up? And it's like, I know we're laughing at me. I know
0: I'm
1: we're
0: not
1: laughing at
0: you.
1: Me. There's a lot of judgment
0: I'm
1: going
0: not.
1: On right now.
0: I think it's wonderful.
1: It's really exciting.
0: I think it's wonderful.
1: It's really exciting.
0: I think it sounds great.
1: We're just talking about the fact that we're going to do a little staycation in Melbourne. And I'm currently trying to figure out who I'm going to be playing.
0: Great. Yeah. What are you throwing around?
1: I don't know. I'm thinking spy.
0: Oh, man. Can we?
1: But please, I'll never admit that.
0: Can we please?
1: I'll never
0: film
1: admit that. Do you know, no, we're not filming that. It's not content, mate.
0: Okay.
1: It's not content.
0: Everything's content these days.
1: No.
0: Well, that's a wonderful way to reinvigorate the spark.
1: It's exciting.
0: I love it. I think, it's true, but you've been with someone for a very, very long time. You've got to find ways to keep it interesting, make it cool, do something that's different, that's actually going to make you excited about seeing each other again. Because, you know, at the end of the day, when you've got your knee deep in dishes and washing and you crack a door and your kids are both waking you up, it's really hard to try and find something that, like, brings you back with, like, fire towards each other. And let's face it, most people get into their 30s and 40s and they're like, I would love to feel like that again.
5: Yeah.
0: I would love to feel like that again.
5: Yeah, yeah.
0: So we're going to open the phone lines right now. You can text us. How do you reinvigorate the spark in your very stable relationship?
1: Drop the towel every now and then. Sorry, this is just another one. It's just, you know, just like walk through the bedroom and go, oops. I don't know. It's a simple one. It's a simple one.
0: Don't they just see you? You're in the bathroom nude around each other all the time.
1: Yeah, but if you add an oops, it's like, that wasn't supposed to happen.
0: We'll chat your calls up next. It's Will and Woody.
6: Driving you home, it's Will and Woody. The three rules of comedy are repetition, repetition, and surprise. Magic.
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6: 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Magic.

0: the morning. Hope you're having a brilliant drive home. How do you get the spark back into a very stable relationship? You've got everything else. You've got your creature comforts. You've got your house. You're happy with each other. You're still in love. You've got your children. You've got all those things. But looking for something a little bit fiery. Greg Abrams. Oh, she should call herself that. That would make sense because she's just a Nepo baby.
1: Oh,
0: no,
1: Will.
0: Gracie Abrams.
1: You said during the song you were going to get off her back.
0: I'm sorry. I'm off it. She's saying that she lost her creative flair because she's too stable with Paul Mescal.
1: Too happy.
0: And put out put your dad's out for Gracie because she's struggling. But what I want to know, serious question though, or just interesting question. I think this is really interesting because I think it's a really hard thing to do. Sam and I went through this after we had our second kid as well, after we had Max, after we had our first kid, around how do we get this spark, how do we get this thing going on? Mm. And because one of the big things after you have a kid is, I think the big part of our relationship, which was spark related, was sex. Like that was a big part of it. And it's really hard to get back after you have a baby.
1: Yeah.
0: It's because, you know, she's not feeling all that confident in her body. It's been something haven't done for a long time and it can be really intense.
2: You're just tired as well. You're so tired.
0: You're just gassed. Yeah. But you know that it's really important for you to stay in touch. And one of the really cool things that we kind of found out through couples therapy and a few other places was that sex shouldn't be just the physical act of doing that. Sex is all the things that come before that and around that. So kissing, like slapping each other on the bum or like winking at each other, just like all these moments of play, like play is sex. And and that should be frequent and insignificant as opposed to infrequent and momentous.
2: Something that I love that
0: because
2: you and...
0: when it's infrequent and momentous, it's like it's this big build up and then it's awkward and it's weird and you're both trying to make it magical and then it never actually fulfills the expectations. Mm. Whereas if it's everything that involves sex, if it's winking and kissing and, like, as I said, bum tapping, all that sort of stuff that's just fun beforehand, then you can have that play without necessarily needing to do the thing. And that brought back so much spark instantly so that when you actually did get to go and doing the actual thing, it was way better.
1: Something that I love witnessing this, and someone you don't realize that I even see this sometimes, but sometimes like just
0: that sounded weird. What through your long lens?
1: I just walk past. No, it's at work sometimes. I just walk past, and I'll hear having little phone calls with Sam. He's like, "Hey, what are you wearing? What are you wearing?" And I just love that you do that during the day. You know, sometimes just before we're about to start the show, what are you wearing?
0: Let's go to Sally. Oh, no, I thought that was going to be a compliment.
1: That's so complimentary,
0: Sally. How do you reinvigorate the spark in this stable relationship?
3: Well, today, very fitting actually, I just got back home from filming a really nice shoot for my partner and I'm making him a Playboy, like a personalised magazine. So I'm going to get it printed and just like Adobe edit it and make him a little magazine.
1: That's so awesome, Sally.
0: Cool.
1: What a great idea. Can I ask you, Sally, if you're making it like the Playboy magazine, like what's the headline about, like, you know, your...
0: Too many questions.
1: Give me the headline.
3: Obviously Playboy in block letters in fluoro, but then obviously something sexy on the side and just make it like unique for us, you know, me and him, and just put something sexy. Yeah. You know,
1: that's
3: and obviously
1: great.
3: It's very sexy too.
1: Sally, that's awesome. Way
0: really
1: to think
0: cool.
1: outside the box. That's a really great idea. I know that.
3: Thank you.
1: Something that I remember about Playboys. This is going back a long time.
0: Don't need to hear that.
1: Okay.
0: There's other people that have called. I think.
1: I'm just saying that in the middle you had the fold out bit and it was the huge picture in the middle. Have you thought about doing that, Sally?
0: I don't think we need to ask anymore. So don't ask Sally any more questions.
3: Might put that in there.
1: That's a good one to ask. She always looks forward to that middle bit because it fully folded out.
3: I will look into it.
0: Thanks, Sally.
1: Great, Sally.
0: I don't know why we haven't put Sally back on hold. Woody's asking her a lot of questions. Now, we had another call there. Where have they gone? Give them back to me.
4: They're coming through now.
0: Okay, thank you, Sally.
1: I can ask Sally more questions.
0: No, I know you can. And I know what you're doing there. You're doing that beautiful thing where you pad with her. But given the subject matter, I don't think you can ask her.
1: I'm not padding. I was genuinely curious. I just want to double down again. That is such a great idea from
0: That's
1: Sally.
0: That's a bloody awesome idea.
1: I don't know if Sally's got kids or anything, but it might be a little bit dangerous having that around the house. Like, I mean, I found my dad's Playboys. Now I'm just saying there's a world where if Sally was my mum.
0: Check us out. It's Will and Woody.
1: Sally was my mum.
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0: Whelan, what if you drive home right now, Woods? Producer Joe has come in here. She said, boys, I've got the best break we've had all year. must hear now before the show finishes. Floor is yours, mate.
1: I'm annoyed I've only got one spot.
2: Really?
1: Two,
0: well, we can give you two. We'll see how he goes. Hook over the song if you need to, mate, if it's that good.
1: So I was on my flight this morning because we're doing our show from the lovely Sydney studios.
0: We're everywhere.
1: We go around the country.
0: We're national. We're everywhere at all times.
1: Hoping to get to Perth.
0: Sometimes we're here.
3: We're omnipresent. We're in your city right now.
1: I was catching a flight this morning. Had the window seat. There was a couple next to me. Both had their headphones in and they were making like quite extreme arm gestures, but I thought maybe they were just having a conversation. And then I look over and the guy is like writing like furiously on his notes app on his phone. And so I peek over and I'm like, what's going on here? And then he passes the phone back to her. She writes something. He snatches the phone back and I look over and the first thing I read is, I'm doing my best not to put you down because I know sometimes I can, but you're so unorganized.
0: Oh, whoa, yeah, great. And traveling tests everyone, I reckon.
1: It's great.
0: Why are they having that over the phone?
1: A fully blown argument over the notes app.
3: So people can't overhear them. They're obviously embarrassed about having a public fight because they don't want people...
2: Well, they didn't think that the person next to them would be looking at their phone.
0: Nothing better.
1: pretending to text all the Will and Woody producers, but really like snooping and then sending live updates to the team as it was going on.
3: So he's gone, I'm trying not to put you down, are just so disorganized. And so then what was her defense?
1: So she's saying this to him. So he's unorganized.
3: Okay.
1: So that's what she said to him. And then he goes, you have to realize that saying I'm always disorganized is going to make me more disorganized.
0: Yeah.
1: And then she snatches the phone back.
0: Really? Why is that?
1: Well, like as in,
3: Get your confidence down. Yeah.
0: Because
3: I can be
0: sounding like a disorganized person right there.
3: I can be down in this
0: look
3: area.
0: You've
3: flattened me. I'm not even going to try now because you've flattened me.
0: We're sensitive souls.
1: He's throwing his arms up. And then the last thing I could get was, and this is from him to her, and on top of that, you project your fears onto me.
0: Whoa.
1: And you know when you go on your notes app and like when you first start typing, it's all in cap, it's like that bold writing. So I read everything so clearly.
0: Wow.
1: And so I'm like, I'm trying to pick up on more, but I can't really see. And he's kind of like catching on to me at this point. So he's like turning to me, seeing if I'm looking, and I'm doing like scratching behind my ear, like not looking. And then as the flight lands, we get up. We go to walk off, and he can't find his AirPods.
0: Disorganized bastard!
1: She should have
0: turned around.
1: She looks down, and she just hands out like one of the biggest looks I've ever seen, and
0: there
1: just sweeps the hand across the chest, and just gives him a look, and then he just walks off in shame. And
0: were you tempted to say something?
1: I thought
0: you should have been like, "Well, mate, we all know you're disorganized."
1: Well, one of my favorite people in the world is Esther Perel, and I thought about being like, "Hey, guys, we can talk about this." Take the AirPods out and let's get vocal with it.
3: Guys, if it's you, I reckon if they're listening right now, come on the show, live couples counselling.
0: Do you find, I don't know if I could do an argument over the the text over the phone. I don't think I'd just go, let's just park it and we'll talk about it later, than sharing a notes app back and forth.
1: I mean, like, not even texting. Like, we hadn't taken off yet, so they could just text each other, but they're just going back and forth.
0: Like, why couldn't that wait?
1: Yeah, I don't know. I've gotten some I've gotten in some arguments over text, but not while we're
0: next to the person.
1: Yeah, yeah, yeah.
0: Right?
1: No, but
0: or I just would have been like, if it's that intense, I would have been like, I don't care about the person next to you.
1: Exactly.
0: Who cares? Let's just go for it. Let's at least say what we need to say.
1: Yeah, just say it to
0: me. That's really strange.
1: Yeah, and imagine like giving.
0: Are you
1: your phone.
0: Sure that they weren't like mute or deaf or something?
3: Did they

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0: 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Only on Magic. What?

0: It's Will and Woody driving you home, and we're going to get out of here. Thanks so much for joining us. What we do, though, Woods, bit of post-show feedback.
1: I think
0: post-show. No, I mean, this is only an off-air meeting, but we're bringing this back onto on the air.
1: We're just trying to be more efficient. We just like to get out of here.
0: Some of us have lives. Some people in the team don't.
2: That would be you, mate.
3: I've got children.
2: You guys with kids don't have lives. We've got exactly.
3: So we've got a reason to go home. To all you other guys that go home with a microwave meal.
0: Whoa, there's some truth. There's some truth. A little bit of truth on your Wednesday.
1: Now, I think my note
0: is everyone's shaken by that because it's everyone, but for me and Woody.
1: Yeah, it's true. That's very true. I used to be a microwave meal guy. Anyway, I'm going to put that down because I want to talk about your aggression. Yeah. Your aggression that's on air at the moment. It's a little note. You went very hard at Gracie Abrams today.
0: Oh, I think she's talentless.
1: I think we need. Yeah, I don't think you made that very clear.
0: What I did think was cool, though. Yeah. Can I say?
1: Yeah.
0: Because I know producer Annalise is a big fan of hers.
1: Yeah. Yeah.
0: Is that the name of her new record is actually calling out the fact that she is only who she is because of her father's shadow. I think that's actually pretty cool. That's all we ask from Nepo babies. Yeah, just go, you know what? I'm only here because I have a parent who's given me a massive leg up.
1: You know, you like Maya Hawke.
0: But she's called it out.
1: So is Gracie Abrams.
0: Not directly.
2: We don't know.
1: But look, I think we need to put it down. We have a vendetta against Gracie.
0: Will.
1: She's devastated. She's absolutely devastated.
0: I'm doing it for Annalise's reactions.
1: Anyway, you need to have a good sleep.
2: Gracie's amazing. Give her a flower. She's such a queen. She sings all her songs and she writes them all. Go through Wikipedia.
1: Did you just have an argument that she sings all her own songs?
0: Yeah, I think that's the bare minimum.
2: Oh,
0: Annalise has already got the meal in the microwave, guys. We better get out of here.
1: She sings her own songs, Annalise. That is the worst argument.
0: She tried.
1: She did try.
0: Oh, she tried. She got the head in the hands.
1: Anyone else got a note?
2: Oh, I've got a note.
0: You're doing a hand gesture at me. What's this mean? This normally means hook over. We're in the last part of the show. There's nothing else.
2: Our great Smallsy's friend Smallsy's coming up next.
0: Hey. Oh, is that what I meant
2: to say? That's what I was telling you.
0: Great.
1: He was talking before our show. He's talking about laser in his back.
0: Oh, yeah. Well, you're waxed like a porpoise from the neck down. Have you thought about speaking to him about that?
1: I don't have one hair on my back. I didn't think he'd be a back hair guy, Smallsy.
0: Doesn't look like a hair guy in general.
2: Go and ask him. He's just sitting there.
0: He's got hair on top.
1: He's got hair on top, absolutely. But I didn't think he'd be in a situation where he needs to be waxing the back.
0: I think back hair is a little bit of an aging, a later in the age.
1: You're talking like a man who's got back hair over there.
0: Absolutely. But I think even if you can go your whole life without back hair and you hit, I mean, how old is Smallsy?
2: There's nothing wrong with back hair, guys.
0: Oh, sorry. Hang on a second. Here we go.
1: We've poked the backs are
0: against the wall all of a sudden. Mind the pun. Who else has back hair?
2: Show of hands. Come on.
0: Come on. Who's got back? Oh, there's no hands. Oh, button pusher,
2: Tommy.
0: Come on, mate. Look at him.
4: You saw me with my top off the other day. There was no hair on there.
1: That's true. No, true.
0: No, we're not saying whether it's actually still there. It's just have you removed it?
4: No, I haven't. I don't get back hair.
1: Does your fiance have back hair?
4: No, surprisingly. He's got a little bit of shoulder hair, but no back hair.
1: It's getting there.
2: My ex asked me to shave his back.
0: Oh. What? How much was it?
2: I said no.
0: How much was it?
1: Has anyone did you fully
2: like, a lot.
0: Really?
1: Fully lather up shaving cream all over?
2: I don't know how he does
1: back.
2: It. I said no.
0: Was it the patch? Was it the patch down the bottom, like the lower back?
2: The whole back,
0: was
2: it man.
0: The whole back. That's a lot.
1: Whoa. Full doormat.
2: God bless him, though.
1: Of course.
0: The full back.
4: Hey, boys, speaking of Smallsy, you can actually win your way to Ariana Grande in New York City.
0: Oh, thank God it's not Gracie Abrams.
1: She's the warm-up act.
0: No, her dad is.
1: Put it down.
0: See you tomorrow.
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2: 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But she sung the wrong lyrics.
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13: Tom Venning here, your federal member for Grey. 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

I told her, I ain't so sure about this place. 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

0: Melbourne Woody. Hope you're having a great drive home. You're either up early or up late. Either way, welcome aboard. Great to have you here.
1: Bloody oath.
0: Tune in at a good time because these are, probably the best bits of the show, I would say.
1: 100%. 100%. They're going to keep you up. You're obviously trying to stay awake if you're with us right now.
0: Might be trying to fall asleep.
1: Oh, true. I think either way...
0: You might have us on quietly in the bedroom.
1: Totally. And what a beautiful...
0: It might be a sedative for you. And that's... Yes. That, you know, I'm glad we can be useful. That's...
1: And if you can try and
0: painful.
1: Try and translate us into your dream. Do you think that when you go to sleep and you go to have a dream...
0: Or can we get into the bits?
1: Okay. Yep. This arguably a best bit right now. Arguably a best bit right now.
0: I'm sure. Enjoy. It's Will and Woody. Magic 89.9.

0: can't sleep? It's Will and Woody keeping you up.
1: What is your longest standing purchase?
2: As in the thing that you've had for the longest amount of time.
1: What is the thing that you are most proud that you bought that you still have?
2: That stood the test of time.
1: That it is still yours. And most importantly though, because I was talking to Joe about this in the song as well.
2: Yeah.
1: It can't be, I don't think it can be expensive. Because if you buy something for life and you spent like 10, 20 grand on it, it's like, well, yeah, it probably should have lasted that long.
2: Yes, and you expected it to be a lifelong purchase, or it's sold as a lifelong purchase if you're spending 20 grand on it. You're talking about the smaller items that you love so much that you just refuse to part with it.
1: And it's still good.
2: Yeah.
1: It still does the thing that you bought it for. So the reason I brought this up is because, you know, I love Reddit. There's a Reddit thread called Buy It For Life.
2: Yeah, great.
1: Right.
2: Yeah.
1: And this is my favorite post in Buy It For Life. He's taken a photo of the $5 Bunnings camp chair.
2: Good chair.
1: Right? We all know great the chair. One. We've all been to a mate's gatherings. Yeah. Like, they're the ones that are strewn across music festivals, which no one goes to get them at the end because it was only $5.
2: But surprisingly,
1: and you're not going to fit it in the trailer.
2: Yes. Surprisingly comfy.
1: Comfy for $5.
2: Very practical.
1: So he's bought the equivalent at like a Walmart. It's a US, he's in America. It's $10. It's a $10 chair.
2: Yeah. Right,
1: he said, I actually don't understand how they do it. It was $10 last year, $10 the year before that, full stop. It's a chair, full stop. People spend that on a drink sometimes. Mm. How is it even possible that a drink costs more than a chair? How is it possible that two bags of Doritos is more expensive than a chair? Mm. How is it possible that a pair of jeans or some T-shirts cost five times more than a chair that I've had for 20 years?
2: Yeah, preach.
1: Christ, a Big Mac and fries can be more than the chair.
2: Yeah, wow. It is. God, when you put it like that.
1: He said, I bought one of these chairs 10 years ago and it is still going. It's obviously not in the same condition, but I try to implement a rule, which is, quote, is it more expensive than the chair? And if so, does it provide me more long-term value than the chair?
2: God, it's a hard rule to meet because really what is out there?
1: Those
2: chairs are unbreakable. Like my dad's over 100 kilos.
1: Yeah.
2: He's never gone through a camping chair.
1: And
2: he's done most chairs. And dad won't mind me saying that, but like,
1: they quake in their boots.
2: Camping chairs, the $10 camping chairs. The amazing thing about it, it's like the, have you seen the movie Sisterhood of the Traveling Pants?
1: No.
2: Okay, some girls out there.
3: I love that show.
2: The girls know what I'm talking about. Okay, so the concept is those pants, they fit everyone perfectly. Yeah. I think the same of those camping chairs.
1: Yes.
2: Every bum that it receives fits perfectly.
1: Yeah.
2: And it's a $10 chair.
1: You probably don't have to think long if this is you guys, if you've got one. And I'm happy to concede that this will probably just be middle-aged men that are calling. I've got a pair of MacPac hiking jocks.
2: Jocks.
1: They're merino wool MacPac hiking jocks.
2: Oh, that's high quality. That's high quality merino. Yeah.
1: Which I bought for $20 15 years ago.
2: $20 merino. $20. Was that on sale?
1: Still hiking them.
2: Do you only wear one pair of underwear when
1: you hike?
2: Clear
1: the track. Clear the trail with the stand. But they're still. I'm so proud of them.
2: Of course,
1: like they'll never be able to throw them out.
2: Yeah,
1: because I've had them for that long.
2: Yeah, I get that. Now I didn't make this purchase, but I hope you'll hear it. This is a product that's been in my family for three generations.
1: Wow.
2: And I don't think there's another of its kind that is as good as this.
1: Mm-hmm.
2: So my grandfather bought it. I couldn't tell you how much he bought it for. My dad then had it, and I now own it. It's a perfectly sized back scratcher. Wooden. It's a wooden back scratcher.
1: The timber, you know, is quality.
2: It's the finger, the finger like sharpness.
1: I think you've spoken enough about it. All right, let's take your calls, shall we? 131065. I'm starting to realize why I thought this was a joke topic.
2: It's lost a finger.
1: I know you love it, but I'm just realizing how boring it is to talk about the thing that you
2: love. I've got
1: to
2: bring it in.
1: So much that no one else cares about.
2: I have to bring it in.
1: All right, 131065. Bore me, Australia. What is your favourite long-standing purchase? You're never going to get a chance to talk about it any other time apart to maybe your grandkids who, let's face it, zone out after 10 seconds anyway. Yeah. Right now, you get to come on the radio, tell us the favourite thing you've ever bought. How long-standing is it? It's up next on Will and Woody. 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

0: Woody. It's Will and Woody keeping you up.
1: And this could be the best or the worst topic we've ever done. 13-1065.
2: We'll never know.
1: No, we'll
2: never know.
1: I
2: never know. You just barrel on.
1: Well, not. You probably should think about it.
2: You can't judge yourself. It's too hard.
1: Okay, so the topic is: what's your longest standing purchase?
2: Great question.
1: There's a great Reddit post I found. A guy bought a $10 camping chair. We all know the one. He's had it for 10 years. Doesn't get it. How is it still $10?
2: Yeah.
1: Why is a Big Mac meal more expensive than a chair that you can have for 10 years? That is a really good one.
2: How did inflation not hit the camping chair? Of all the
1: that's
2: products,
1: a really good
2: inflation
1: question.
2: And shrinkflation really, didn't hit the camping
1: really
2: chair.
1: Good question.
2: It's still the same size, same qual.
1: Really good question.
2: Amazing.
1: I'd say camping gear in general didn't get hit by inflation.
2: Oh, I disagree with that.
1: Like, you could still buy a torch for $5. It's a great torch.
2: Tents went up, mate. I couldn't believe it when I went tent shopping. Won't name the store, but like tents are expensive.
1: Well, you didn't end up buying one.
2: Yeah, it was too expensive, mate.
1: No, because the guy was like, I don't think I should sell you anything in the wilderness by yourself. I don't trust you.
2: It was good advice.
1: That's because your daughter was running around the camping store with a knife she found.
2: Yeah, hunting knife. That's on them. That's on them, not me.
1: Jason. Jason.
3: Yes.
1: Jason, a chance to gloat. What is your longest standing purchase?
3: A set of rollerblades I bought about 30 years ago.
2: Oh, outstanding, Jason. I was a rollerblader for a while, then I got a heel injury. I won't go into it. But I found that the brake on the back started to wear out on mine because I used to sit on the brakes a fair bit when I was going downhill. How are you dealing with that with 30-year-olds?
3: Kids used to take the brakes off.
1: Yeah, real rollerbladers don't use the brakes.
2: So are you no brakes? You a no brakes guy, Jason?
3: No brakes.
2: Holy moly.
1: You do the T-brake. You do the T-brake. You slide the brake.
2: I could never do that.
3: Roll your foot along.
2: I could never do that. Jason, what about the wheels? What about the wheels? Is there any wear and tear on the wheels? Are you swapping the wheels over every now and then?
3: Yeah, flip them round.
1: Flip the wheels.
2: Flip them round. Jason, bloody hell.
1: What's the brand, Jason? What's the brand, Jason? I used to have a set of rollerblades. What's the brand?
3: Oh, no idea. I'd have to have a look. They're purple and black.
1: There's some iconic rollerblade brands because it's just reminded me of one of my great all-time purchases, actually, Woods.
2: Rollerblades?
1: No. 11 years old.
2: Yeah.
1: Took my mum to the toy shop. I'm now 36, so I realise I've had it for 25 years. Found it the other day because Sam wanted to throw it out.
2: Yeah.
1: A brain yo-yo.
2: No way. You've still got that?
1: Still sleeps.
2: Get lost. Still sleeps. Does the light still go on when you sleep in it?
1: Rocked the baby as well.
2: No way.
1: Rocked the baby.
2: That'd be worth a bit. That's antique.
1: I'm not selling it.
2: 13-1065. I'm just saying it's
1: longest standing purchase. Tommy, George is going to be a
4: loser.
1: you don't know cool till you put a brain to sleep. Trust me. Hey, button pusher Tommy, you were talking about your lunchbox Tupperware.
5: Yeah, that's right. I've got a green lunchbox from when I went to primary school. So
1: there's a few people that have. What's the brand, Tommy?
5: I think it's a Smash or a Decor.
2: We all know Decor.
1: They stand the test of time. The Decors.
2: Decor felt European. It was like, ooh, I've got a European lunchbox.
1: No, it didn't.
2: Decor.
1: Not when you're pulling out your snotty peanut butter sandwich.
2: Nah, mate, European baby.
1: Decor was not the Paris end of lunchboxes. No, yes, it was.
2: The name like Decor, of course it was.
1: What was the bottom end?
2: Smash. The one that Tommy mentioned. That was absolutely.
1: There's no way the Smash has lasted 25 years.
2: Scoff at his face if he brought out his Smash lunchbox. There's nothing good in there. Let's go to Carl.
1: Carl. Yeah, you're the king of the kids. You got a Decor, you're whipping out a Frouche.
2: Yeah.
1: Yeah, top
2: LCM
1: end.
2: Bar, no doubt.
1: Top end. Carl on 13-1065. Yeah, good mate. Carl. What is your longest standing purchase? A chance to gloat.
6: I have a pair of slippers from Kmart that I bought over 23 years ago, I reckon, when I was in grade 10.
1: I love that.
2: Brilliant.
1: And the kicker to this, Carl, as we discussed at the start, is you now get a chance to tell us how much those are. You've had them for 20 years.
6: I think I paid probably $10 for them back then. I can't remember.
1: Gorgeous.
6: It was a long time ago. But they are magnificent.
1: Champagne.
2: That's just outstanding. Champagne, Carl. So, Carl, what are we doing for upkeep there? What are we doing? Any maintenance required for the 25-year-old slippers?
6: No, they're surprisingly hardy. They've got some random rubber on the bottom of them and some very synthetic material inside, and they're just indestructible. They're
1: great. The thing is, Carl, I think the thing with Kmart purchases is once they get, like, if they survive the initial wear and tear of the first few years, they're effectively nuclear holocaust proof.
2: That's so true.
1: Do you know what I mean? But once the plastic proofs itself.
2: If they're going to deteriorate, it'll happen in the first two years.
1: It'll be early.
2: Once you get through that period,
1: you're in the good now.
2: You've got them for life. Yeah.
1: Mandy, a chance to gloat about your longest standing purchase.
4: Hi, guys. How are you going?
1: Good, thanks, good, Mandy.
4: I've got, now this is not very exciting, but it is a saucepan or a pot or whatever you want to call it, and I've had it since December 1985.
1: Oh, wow. What's the brand?
2: Moly.
1: What's the brand, Mandy?
4: Look, I think it's a Big W brand. There's no brand.
1: Oh, God, even better. How much did you pay for it, Mandy?
4: $2.50.
2: Oh, Mandy.
1: Shut the front door.
4: I've got two, by the way. I've got a pigeon pair, right?
1: A pigeon pair.
4: But I used, back in the day, you know, when I used to go discoing, we used to live on those, you know, those chicken 2 minute magic noodles.
2: Oh, yeah.
4: Of course. Yeah, 20 cents a pop, you know?
2: Oh, bloody oath.
1: 20 seconds.
2: That, you knew you were classy when you were cooking your 2 minute noodles in a pot or a pan, I reckon. That's when you know you're upgrading.
1: I don't think Mandy's classy. She's cooking.
2: No, mate, 2 minute noodles in a pot for me was like, that all of a sudden is like an elaborate meal. Microwave, gross. Pot? Are you with me there or not at all?
1: I think it's just a time thing, to be honest. But Mandy, well done to you, can I just say.
4: Oh, thank you so much. No, I'm very worried. Proud of my pot.
2: Keep cooking your noodles, Mandy.
1: You, Mandy.
2: Well
1: pot
2: done.
1: Or saucepan, that'll be back next week.
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0: working and they're working. It's Will and Woody keeping you up.
1: Woods.
2: This is pretty saucy stuff. So this, I'm going to say, flirtatious letter written by Princess Diana. That was, of course, the song that was sung at a funeral by Elton John. To a British actor. She wrote this letter to a British actor, Terence Stamp. Do you know who Terence Stamp
1: is?
2: It's a bit of an old ref. He's in Superman 2, Wall Street, Adventures of Priscilla, Queen of the Desert. Yeah, it's like he's a pretty well-known actor. And obviously there was some sort of relationship going on between...
1: Oh, I know this guy. You know the face. I do know the guy.
2: Sort of relationship going on between...
1: Oh, I know this guy. You know the face. I do know the guy. Absolutely. Oh, he's the bad guy in Superman 2.
2: Everyone's Googling him now. He's a pretty well-known actor. And it was obviously peak of his powers... back in the
1: 90s.
2: I'm going to say early 90s, late 80s. And that's when Princess Diana was engaging in a love letter thing with Terence.
1: Is it definitely love letters?
2: Well, I think it's flirtatious.
1: Pretty scandalous.
2: I think it's flirtatious. So
1: okay.
2: What they've uncovered, the one letter they've uncovered, which I believe is going to auction, so you can buy it if you want. Mm-hmm. It was a postcard featuring a bare female breast. I don't believe it was hers, as in I think it was just a random...
1: I don't think anyone's suggesting it was hers.
2: I just wanted to make that very clear. That's just a random female...
1: Princess Diana wasn't sending her breasts on a postcard to Terence Stamp.
2: I wanted to make that very clear. and then
1: I don't think anyone thought that.
2: I think it's just good to clear up. And then the caption was, "All the breast from London." That was her gag. All the breast. She just leaned right into the boob
1: thing. What a legend.
2: And then she also said there was another card that she said. She just loves sending sexy joke cards to Terence. There was another card which featured a couple in bed with the caption, "Why did God invent sex?" And then you open it up and it said, "So that married people do something at least twice a year." And that was maybe a bit of a stab at Charles, maybe. A little bit controversial.
1: You reckon? I reckon you're reading into that.
2: Maybe I am.
1: I think it's a very sensitive topic, Princess Diana Woods.
2: Absolutely. But I've nothing wrong with those letters. I think it's great. I think it shows a fun side of her. But here's the thing. I think what she needed in life is someone to go to her house.
1: Yes.
2: And you've got to arrange this when you're alive, right? You've got to arrange that. If there's a moment that you are going to die, we're all going to die, guys, right? I think we all need to have...
1: Really covering it all today.
2: Yeah, mate, absolutely. I think we all need someone in our life that we have an arrangement with where we go, hey, if I die, I'm going to need you to go to my house and I need you to burn that thing.
1: Burn it.
2: I need you to...
1: Oh, what a tune.
2: I need you to get rid of that. We all have something in our house that's very private.
1: What's yours?
2: What's yours? So mine... I'm not having this conversation with you because personally don't trust you.
1: What's
2: I think
1: yours?
2: You turn it into content after I died. I need to talk to another friend and say to them, you need to go to the cellar and you need to get rid of the weird little vigil I have for myself for all my trophies of when I was like a junior sport. I've got all my trophies from under 10s, under 12s, and sometimes I just go down there and I sit there and I look at my trophies and I go, you did good, son.
1: Oh, wow.
2: And it's weird.
1: Yeah.
2: And I just think that needs to go.
1: I agree.
2: It's embarrassing. I've also got, there's a full life-size cardboard cut out of me as a sexy cowboy as well. That's down there.
1: Wow.
2: And I think it needs to go if I was to die. Because I don't want people finding that.
1: You could sell that. I'd sell that in a posthumous auction.
2: And this is why you're not the friend who's going to clear it. This is why you're not the friend. 13-1065 is our number, though.
1: You can also text 0429-131065.
2: I just want to offer that service to anyone listening right now. Mm. You can remain anonymous if this is particularly private or embarrassing, but I want you and I, Will, to offer a service right now where we could be the ones to go to your house if you die.
1: Oh, we're going to do it.
2: We'll get rid of that thing for you.
1: Oh, wow.
2: Maybe, if you're up for it, or if you just want to call us and let us know what's the thing in your house that you need someone to get rid of if you are to die.
1: Yes, I love that. Would we also accept calls from people who have had to go in there and get the thing for someone?
2: That'd be amazing.
1: That would be cool.
2: I think that'd probably be a more interesting call, actually, if you've actually gone into someone's house.
1: To be like, hey, I need you to go and I'm pretty sure we had a call once about a guy that had to go and clear out from under his grandma's bed. I'm pretty sure we had that phone call before.
2: This happens.
1: It does, of course. They don't want other people to know what's under there. In her instance, I can't even say it. There's a lot going on.
2: Yeah, right. Okay. 131065. What's the thing in your house that you need someone to come and get rid of if you were to die?
1: Yes.
2: Or have you actually done it for someone? Have you gone to a house of a friend or someone who's died, and what'd you have to clear out?
1: 131065 or 0429 131065. It's Will and Woody.
0: You know the saying, where there's a will, there's a Woody. Hang on, I don't think I got that quite right. Will and Woody driving you home. Only on Magic.
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0: Well, you can obviously remain anonymous here because for obvious reasons, you might want to keep this private. But at the end of the day, I think for all of us, there are certain things that we own that are currently in our house that we really need someone to clear out for us if we were to die.
1: It's rare that it's physical these days, which I think is a good reason. Because my computer's just locked.
0: Oh, right. So it's the computer. Well, and what have we got on the computer there, Will?
1: Well, as if I would ever reveal that.
0: I revealed that I've got a vigil to myself of all my childhood trophies.
1: That's on you.
0: That's a shame, Will. That's a shame that you're not going to be vulnerable and tell me what's on your computer. Is it on the hard drive?
1: You can text us 0429
0: don't deflect. Don't deflect. What's on the hard drive?
1: Let's go to the anonymous caller who's called anonymous number one. What would you like? What would you like destroyed from your house if you passed away?
2: My diary.
0: Oh, yeah. Interesting.
1: Yeah, I've got some diaries.
0: Oh, you got some diaries. And so, yeah, anonymous, concern that maybe you've written about people in your life and maybe not written very favourable things about them?
2: Well, I've got a pretty juicy secret in there that I don't want to.
0: Can you give us
2: people finding out?
3: Oh, can you my give us, God.
0: Anonymous.
3: What the hell is it? Anonymous, this is awesome.
0: Anonymous, can you give us just a little bit of that story? Obviously, you won't be identified here at all.
2: Yeah. Like,
0: what's the okay. story?
2: So me and my friend have been like best friends for so long, like basically our whole life. And she found a boyfriend a couple years ago. And I had the biggest crush on him. And we actually hooked up one night. And they're still together.
1: Jesus.
0: Wow. How long have they been going out for?
2: It was a couple of years ago they started dating. So probably like 4 years now.
0: And you just hooked up once?
2: Yeah.
0: Have you discussed it with him since? Like, have you done little secret squirrels? You've never talked about it.
2: We like decided to never speak about it again, and she doesn't know.
1: When you say hooked up, are we talking like the horizontal tango?
2: Yeah.
0: Wow. Holy dooly. So sorry, but
1: mate's boyfriend.
2: Yeah.
0: So they were dating. They were officially dating when you.
2: Yeah.
1: How did it transpire? Like, where were you?
2: We were out like I was at a pub, and he just happened to be there after work, and then had a couple of drinks, and then from there.
1: Did you go back to his place? Did he go back to you? Like, it doesn't just.
2: He came back to my place.
1: So you invited him back.
2: Maybe.
1: Yeah, right.
0: Is this weighing on you, Anonymous? Like, is it Wayne? Is you still are you very close still with this friend who goes out with this guy?
2: We're not as close anymore, but it definitely was.
1: You slept with him, your husband.
0: Yeah, go on.
2: I told her that I liked him first.
1: Oh, yeah, right, okay. Let's be fair. Well, just because...
0: Okay, she's in the wrong. I agree. Way to flip it, Anonymous.
1: Whatever you need. Whatever. Oh, God, here we go. Mate, you had dibs and you've exacted those dibs. You went all the way through with them. My God.
0: That's wild.
1: All right, stay on the phone, Anonymous, because there's a lot more questions there. And that's just journaled. She's just written that down somewhere.
0: Here's Anonymous call number.
1: I feel like my voice got like a lot deeper and more interesting.
0: Yeah, it just feels that way.
1: All of a sudden, it's scandal, isn't it?
0: It feels that way. Let's go to Anonymous 2 here. Anonymous 2, your late brother, so your brother's no longer with us, Anonymous 2, and you think he could have used this service of someone clearing something out of his house?
1: Anonymous 2.
4: No, he didn't clean it out. He got us to clean it out.
0: Okay, and what was it?
4: His diary.
1: Oh, so his diary as
0: well. So another diary. What was in the diary?
4: And he didn't want his wife or family, or our family, the rest of us, to find out that he had a child.
1: Wow.
4: Another child.
1: Oh, my God.
0: Have you since met this child, Anonymous 2?
4: The child's come forward. I haven't met him. They've left notes at my mum and dad's place to get in contact with them.
1: Wow.
4: And my mum had no idea when she passed away that she had another grandson.
1: Oh, my God.
0: Whoa.
1: Why was the child such a secret, Anonymous 2?
4: Because he was overseas and was having a fling and found out when he got back and said, she said she wasn't going to have the child, but she ended up having it.
1: Oh, wow. And so he was ashamed or she was ashamed?
4: No, I don't know. I don't know. The child had little disabilities, but nothing major.
1: Okay.
4: So, yeah.
1: Wow. What a shock.
4: We had to hide diaries and we were expecting something in there, but nothing like that.
1: Yeah. My God. Wow.
0: Fed.
1: Wowee.
0: Dinkum. Right. So diaries.
1: Thanks for the call, mate. I hope the kid's all right. That's a wild ride not knowing.
0: Yeah. Let's go to Anonymous 3 now. I mean, Struth almighty, these have been wild.
1: Yeah, what did you expect this?
0: I never expect anything. I just ride by the seat of my pants. Let's go to Anonymous 3.
1: But these have been good.
0: These have been unbelievable. Anonymous 3.
1: Like better calls than our show normally expects.
0: We're on fire. There's no doubt about it.
1: I think that's because the EP Joe's off the phones today. That's the common denominator.
0: It could be it. Anyway, let's stop riching on ourselves and go to the third call.
1: Anonymous 3.
4: Hello.
0: Hello, Anonymous 3. You currently have a role to destroy something for a friend if they die.
5: Yes, I'm the destroyer, and it is a secret box of sex toys. It doesn't sound like much, except for they're not ones she uses on a husband. Or uses with her husband.
0: Who does she use them with?
5: Well, I can't say that. I'm sworn to secrecy, but
0: holy, sorry. She's got a box of, toys that she uses with someone else.
5: Mm-hmm. Yep.
0: Holy guacamole.
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0: on the Woody. You're either up early or up late. Either way, we hope you're enjoying what will be the best of the worst bits.
1: Oh, no, sorry.
0: The worst of the best bits? No, just the best of the best bits.
1: It's just great radio. Just keep it right here. But I've got a question for you. If you were up at this time, how are you managing your shower times? Like if you've had to wake up, you've probably had to wake up at 10 p.m., 11 p.m.
0: What for?
1: And do it. Well, you're probably working overnight. I'm just kind of trying to relate to the people that are listening to us right now.
0: I reckon we just get
1: Would you shower?
0: Mate. Nah, this is good stuff. Enjoy. It's Will and Woody.
1: I'd shower later.
0: No one cares. Magic 89.9.
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1: Up late or up early? It's Will and Woody keeping you up.
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4: We decide, is someone actually there or are you just putting on a voice? We've got Abby here. Hi, Abby.
5: Hi.
4: Who are you in the car with, Abby?
5: I'm in the car with my friend Millie. We're on the way to soccer training.
4: Your friend Millie. Okay. Can I hear from Millie, please?
5: Sure. Hi, I'm Millie.
6: Hey, Mill.
4: Are you friend, not sisters, Millie?
5: No, we're friends and we're in the same soccer team.
4: Okay. What position do you play, Millie?
5: I play left fullback and Abby plays goalkeeper.
6: You're American, Millie. Bit of an accent there.
5: Yeah, I'm from Louisiana.
4: I feel like that accent really grew as the conversation went on. Can I hear from your friend Abby again, please?
5: Yeah, I'm here.
4: When did Millie move from the States?
5: She came over in, I think it was when she was in year two.
6: Year two, right here. And how old are you, Abby?
5: I'm almost 14. I'm 14 on Friday.
6: So who's driving the car?
5: My dad, but he doesn't count.
4: He doesn't count, yeah. Dad doesn't talk. We don't want to talk to Dad.
7: G'day,
4: Dad. G'day, how's it going? All right, let's hear from American Millie again. Just one more time, please.
5: Hi, Will and Woody.
4: Hi, so why did you move to Australia, Millie?
5: I wanted to have a better education because, Yeah.
4: What's one thing about the Australian culture that's really thrown you, Millie?
5: I just love how people love their nature and kangaroos. We don't really like that in America, but yeah.
4: Okay.
6: America was not quite right.
4: Now, Will, but
6: America is where you want to be. America. I think the accent's come undone.
4: I think Abby is obviously a very talented young actress.
6: Yes.
4: I think she's done a very good job. I think we were picking holes here, and the American accent slowly came in.
6: Came late, built
4: up. There was a delay for the American accent.
6: She's starting to sound more like a Texan.
4: I think Abby's in the car just with her dad, and they're just having a little bit of fun together, but it is just the two of them. Abby, we think you're alone in the car with your dad.
5: I'm not. We're both here.
8: Hi, I'm Millie.
4: Oh! Are you actually American, Millie?
5: No.
4: Oh, you put on a voice for you. Well played, girls.
6: Well done, guys. I'm shook.
4: Give them the tickets. Give them something.
6: Guys.
5: Wait, who? What tickets?
6: You got a double pass to go to see Disclosure Day, the movie. In cinemas this Thursday, so just tomorrow, so double pass, so you guys can go together, Abby and Millie, given that you are
4: well done.
6: Great work, guys.
4: Well
6: great
4: done.
6: Phone alone. Dad, you can have a can you hear at Stubby Holder, mate. That's from the boys.
9: Awesome. Thanks, Dad.
6: No worries.
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1: Gracie Abrams has spoken about the one pitfall of dating Paul Mescal.
2: There can't be many. He's gorgeous.
1: Well, Joe, we've got producer Joe in here at the moment. You're rewatching Normal People 20 Years Too Late, which you're loving.
3: Well, I've only just heard about it. I just finished it last night.
1: Nice.
2: Yeah. And he's very dateable, Paul Mescal.
3: Oh, he's gorgeous.
2: Gorgeous. Oh, the
1: very
2: Irish
1: sad.
2: Thing going on.
3: Very yeah, yeah. Lettuce. Great
1: very
3: accent.
1: Very wet oh. lettuce.
3: Great accent.
1: Yeah. He's bok choy after 2 minutes in the microwave, Paul Mescal.
3: You're jealous?
0: He's gorgeous. I can find some happiness.
3: Gorgeous, great accent, great hair.
1: Beautiful
2: good hair.
1: Beautiful.
2: Yeah.
3: Just good bod.
2: Beautiful. Yeah, great bod.
3: And he seems attainable.
2: That's his great secret. Maintain his gettableness.
3: Yeah.
1: Right. So I actually didn't know that Gracie Abrams, queen of the Nepo babies, actually dated him.
2: Neither. And no,
1: I'm surprised.
2: Dated for a while.
1: I think her father might have set her up on the date with Paul, actually. Who knows? J.J. Abrams, one of the great producers. She's got a brand new album, apparently, Gracie Abrams.
2: You're loving it?
1: I haven't actually heard it yet, but I know junior producer Annalise is loving it.
2: Oh, yeah.
1: Is it Annalise?
4: July 17.
1: Can't wait. What's it called? My Daddy Made
4: This. This new album. It's called Daughter from Hell.
1: Oh, there you go. So
2: she has
1: so she's leaning in. She's leaning into it. Good from her.
2: I respect that. Lean into
1: I
2: the
1: nepotism. I actually like that because she really is nothing without him.
2: Oh.
1: No, I'm having...
4: Come on now.
2: Listen to this, mate.
1: She didn't write that.
2: Oh, that's a banger. I love this song.
1: Yeah, she didn't write that.
2: She's on the guitar.
3: She's on the guitar.
2: And
3: that's she sounds incredible.
2: Give her a break, Will.
3: Yeah.
2: Give her a break.
1: I'm not into her. Anyway, so she has said, wait for it. You might like her at the moment.
2: Mm-hmm.
1: But she has said the one problem about dating Paul Mescal was that she just felt so secure and stable.
2: Too comfortable.
1: Safe, too stable.
2: She wants a bit of
1: too
2: risk.
1: Too good. Bit too strong.
2: She wants to feel like...
1: Going too strong. Took out her internal anxiety and stifled her creativity because it was just too good. So.
2: Oh, that's like the Adele thing. Adele talks about the fact that she can't really write music when she's in a happy relationship.
1: Yep.
2: So she's just using that. She's just going into that. That's good gear.
1: Yeah, her dad was mates with Adele and then he was like, Adele's got this great line about... Anyway, no, I'm gonna put that down. Stop it, Will. You're sounding mean.
2: We like Gracie.
1: You're sounding mean. We love her.
2: We love her.
1: She's great. Now,
2: there she is. Other than that. Can't create that when she's dating Paul. Listen to the emotion. I felt it, you held it. You touched it.
1: Excuse me?
2: That's what she says, man.
1: So, what I want to know, which I think would be a fun little bit for us to do, because you felt it, you held it.
2: You touched it.
1: What I want to know on 131065 is how do you get a bit of the sizzle back in your... How do you reinvigorate the spark once you get to really stable? On 131065, because Woods...
2: Teach us, Will. No, you're coming to me, are you?
1: Because I know...
2: You're envious of that spark, are you?
1: I know that you and Mim have done the role-playing thing on a couple of dates to try and reinvigorate the spark.
2: Yes.
1: Talk us through who you played and how that went.
2: So I don't want to make it seem like this is like a weekly occurrence for us.
1: No shame, no idea.
2: Good, safe space. But it's not necessarily like there's not one character that comes to mind, but there'll be a number of characters that come to mind. So generally speaking, one of us is playing ourselves, which is arguably a harder role to play. We're just playing an elevated version of ourselves, and then there'll be one of us will then play maybe a masseuse.
1: Masseuse
2: doing a home visit. So. Go outside, knock on the door, and then, hey, am I? Did you organise a masseuse?
1: Oh, no.
2: Sorry, the normal guy's not here. I'm Trevor. Or, you know, whatever.
1: Oh.
2: And then Mim's all a bit like, hi, nice to meet you. And like, come in, like, where do you want to set up? And it's like, I know we're laughing at me.
1: I'm not laughing at you.
2: There's a lot of judgment going on right now.
1: I think it's wonderful.
2: It's really exciting.
1: I think it sounds great.
2: We're just talking about the fact that we're going to do a little staycation in Melbourne. And I'm currently trying to figure out who I'm going to be playing.
1: Great. Yeah. What are you throwing around?
2: I don't know. I'm thinking spy.
1: Oh, man. Can we?
2: But I'll never admit that.
1: Can we please?
2: I'll never admit that. Do you know? No, we're not filming that. It's not content, mate.
1: Okay.
2: It's not content.
1: Everything's content these days.
2: No.
1: Well, that's a wonderful way to reinvigorate the spark.
2: It's exciting.
1: I love it. I think, well, it's true, but you've been with someone for a very, very long time. You've got to find ways to keep it interesting. Make it cool. Do something that's different, that's actually going to make you excited about seeing each other again. Because, you know, at the end of the day, when you've got your knee deep in dishes and washing and you crack a door and your kids are both waking you up, it's really hard to try and find something that, like, brings you back with, like, fire towards each other. And let's face it, most people get into their 30s and 40s and, like, I would love to feel like that again.
5: Yeah.
1: I would love to feel like that again.
5: Yeah.
1: So 131065, we're going to open the phone lines right now. You can text us 0429 131065. How do you reinvigorate the spark in your very stable relationship?
2: Drop the towel every now and then. Sorry, this is just another one. It's just, you know, just like walk through the bedroom and go, oops. I don't know. It's a simple one. It's a simple one.
1: Don't they just see you? You're in the bathroom nude around each other all the time.
2: Yeah, but if you add an oops, it's like, that wasn't supposed to happen.
1: We'll take your calls up next. 131065. 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
1: How do you get the spark back into a very stable relationship on 131065? You've got everything else. You've got your creature comforts. You've got your house. You're happy with each other. You're still in love. You've got your children. You've got all those things. But looking for something a little bit fiery. Greg Abrams. Oh, she should call herself that. That would make sense because she's just a Nepo baby. Gracie Abrams.
2: You said during the song you were going to get off her back.
1: I'm sorry. I'm off it. She's saying that she lost her creative flair because she's too stable with Paul Mescal.
2: Too happy.
1: And put your dad's out for Gracie because she's struggling. But what I want to know on 31065, serious question though, or just interesting question. I think this is really interesting because I think it's a really hard thing to do. Sam and I went through this after we had our second kid as well. After we had our first kid, around how do we get this spark? How do we get this thing going on? Mm. And because one of the big things after you have a kid is, I think the big part of our relationship, which was spark related, was sex. Like that was a big part of it. And it's really hard to get back after you have a baby.
2: Yeah.
1: It's because, you know, she's not feeling all that confident in her body. It's been something you haven't done for a long time and it can be really intense.
3: You're just tired as well. You're so tired.
1: You're just gassed. Yeah. But you know that it's really important for you to stay in touch. And one of the really cool things that we kind of found out through couples therapy and a few other places was that sex shouldn't be just the physical act of doing that. Sex is all the things that come before that and around that. So kissing, like slapping each other on the bum or like winking at each other, just like all these moments of play. Like play is sex. And that should be frequent and insignificant as opposed to infrequent and momentous.
3: Something that I love that
1: because
3: you
1: when it's infrequent and momentous, it's like it's this big build up and then it's awkward and it's weird and you're both trying to make it magical and then it doesn't never actually fulfills the expectations. Mm. Whereas if it's everything that involves sex, if it's winking and kissing and, like, as I said, bum tapping, all that sort of stuff that's just fun beforehand, then you can have that play without necessarily needing to do the thing. And that brought back so much spark instantly so that when you actually did get to go and doing the actual thing, it was way better.
2: Something that I love witnessing this, and someone you don't realize that I even see this sometimes, but sometimes like just
1: that sounded weird.
2: Through your lens? I'll just walk past. No, it's at work sometimes. I'll just walk past, and I'll hear you having little phone calls with Sam. He's like, "Hey, what are you wearing? And I just love that you do that during the day. You know, sometimes just before we're about to start the show, what are you wearing?
1: Let's go to Sally. I thought that was going to be a compliment.
2: That's so complimentary.
1: Sally. On 131, how do you reinvigorate the spark in this stable relationship?
4: Today, very fitting actually, I just got back home from filming a really nice shoot for my partner and I'm making him a Playboy, like a personalised magazine. So I'm going to get it printed and just like Adobe edit it and make him a little magazine.
2: That's so awesome, Sally. Cool. What a great idea. Can I ask you, Sally, if you're making it like the Playboy magazine, like what's the headline about like, you know, your...
1: Too many questions.
4: Obviously Playboy in block letters in fluoro, but then obviously something sexy on the side and just make it like unique for us, you know, me and him, and just put something sexy.
2: That's
4: very sexy too.
2: Sally, that's awesome. Way really to think cool. outside the box. That's a really great idea. I know that.
4: Something that I remember
2: about Playboys. This is going back a long time.
1: Don't need to hear that. There's other people that have called. I think.
2: I'm just saying that in the middle you had the fold out bit and there was the huge picture in the middle. Have you thought about doing that, Sally?
1: I don't think we need to ask any more. So don't ask Sally any more questions.
4: Might put that in there.
2: That's a good one to ask. She always look forward to that middle bit because it fully folded out.
4: I'll look into it.
1: Thanks, Sally.
2: Great, Sally.
1: I don't know why we haven't put Sally back on hold. Woody's asking her a lot of questions. Now, we had another call there. Where have they gone? Give them back to me.
3: They're coming through now.
1: Okay, thank you, Sally.
2: I can ask Sally more questions.
1: No, I know you can. I think, and I know what you're doing there. You're doing that beautiful thing where you pad with her. But given the subject matter, I don't think you can ask her.
2: I'm not padding. I was genuinely curious. I just want to double down again. That is such a great idea from
1: That's
2: Sally.
1: That's a bloody awesome idea.
2: I don't know if Sally's got kids or anything, but might be a little bit dangerous having that around the house. Like, I mean, so I found my dad's Playboys. Now I'm just saying there's a world where if Sally was my mum.
1: Check us out. It's Will and Woody.
2: Sally was my mum.
0: It's Will and Woody.
1: Will and Woody!
0: For your drive home. Now with 10% less hair than last year. Sorry, Will. We've been keeping track. Only on Magic.
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6: The Port Lincoln Council has opened applications for this year's Sport and Recreation Grants. 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And upgrade works have begun on the Civic Park Playground in Whyalla.
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0: replacing snores with laughs. It's Will and Woody keeping you up.
1: Right now, Woods, producer Joe has come in here. She said, boys, I've got the best break we've had all year. must hear now before the show finishes. Floor's yours, mate.
2: I'm annoyed I've only got one spot.
3: Really?
1: Well, we can have you two. We'll see how he goes. Hook over the song if you need to, mate. If it's that good.
2: So I was on my flight this morning because we're doing our show from the lovely Sydney studios.
1: Well, we're everywhere.
2: We go around the country.
1: We're national. We're everywhere at all times.
2: Hoping to get to Perth.
1: Sometimes we're here.
3: We're omnipresent. We're in your city right now.
2: I was catching a flight this morning. Had the window seat. It was a couple next to me.

0: both had their headphones in and they were making like quite extreme arm gestures, but I thought maybe they were just having a conversation. And then I look over and the guy is like writing like furiously on his notes app on his phone. And so I peek over and I'm like, what's going on here? And then he passes the phone back to her. She writes something. He snatches the phone back. And I look over and the first thing I read is, I'm doing my best not to put you down because I know sometimes I can, but you're so unorganized.
1: Oh, whoa, yeah, great. And traveling tests everyone, I reckon.
2: Why are they having that over the phone?
0: A fully blown argument so over the notes app.
1: So people can't overhear them. They're obviously embarrassed about having a public fight because they don't want people, well, they didn't think that the person next to them would be looking at their phone.
0: So nothing pretending to text all the Will and Woody producers, but really like snooping and then sending live updates to the team as it was going on.
1: So what was her, he's gone, I'm trying not to put you down, but you are just so disorganized. And then what was her defense?
0: So she's saying this to him. So he's unorganized.
1: Okay.
0: So that's what she said to him. And then he goes, you have to realize that saying I'm always disorganized is going to make me more disorganized.
2: Yeah.
0: And then she snatches the phone back.
2: Really? Why is that?
0: Well, like as in,
1: Get your confidence down.
3: Sounding like a disorganized person
1: I can be down in this area. You've flattened me. I'm not even going to try now because you've flattened me.
3: We're sensitive souls.
0: He's throwing his arms up. And then the last thing I could get was, and this is from him to her, and on top of that, you project your fears onto me.
2: Whoa.
0: And you know when you go on your notes app and like when you first start typing, it's all in cat, it's like that bold, bigger writing. So I read everything so clearly.
2: Wow.
0: And so I'm like, I'm trying to pick up on more, but I can't really see. And he's kind of like catching onto me at this point. So he's like turning to me, seeing if I'm looking, and I'm doing like scratching behind my ear, like not looking. And then as the flight lands, we get up. We go to walk off, and he can't find his AirPods.
3: Disorganized bastard! You should have turned around.
0: She looks down, and she just hands out like one of the biggest looks I've ever seen, and
3: there
0: just sweeps the hand across the chest, and just gives him a look, and then he just walks off in shame. And
3: Were you tempted to say something?
0: I thought
3: you should have been like, "Well, mate, we all know you're disorganized."
0: Well, one of my favorite people in the world is Esther Perel, and I thought about being like, "Hey, guys, we can talk about this." Take the AirPods out and let's get vocal with it.
1: Guys, if it's you, I reckon if they're listening right now, come on the show, live couples counselling.
3: Do you find, I don't know if I could do an argument over the the text over the phone. I don't think I'd just go, let's just park it and we'll talk about it later, than sharing it. Notes at back
0: I mean,
3: and forth.
0: Like, not even texting. Like, we hadn't taken off yet, so they could just text each other, but they're just going back and forth.
3: Like, why couldn't that wait?
0: Yeah, I don't know. I've gotten in some arguments over text, but not while we're
3: no,
0: I'm,
3: but
0: right
3: not next to the
0: yeah,
3: person,
0: yeah, yeah,
3: right?
0: Yeah, no, but
3: or I just would have been like, if it's that intense, I would have been like, I don't care about the person next to you.
0: Exactly.
3: Who cares? Let's just go for it. Let's at least say what we need to say.
0: Yeah, just say it to
3: That's
0: me.
3: That's really strange.
0: Yeah, and imagine like giving.
3: Are you
0: your phone.
3: Sure that they weren't like mute or deaf or something?
1: Did
3: you ever hear them talk?
0: Laugh.
1: Hang on.
3: Having a crack at someone who can't actually speak. Then this
0: no,
3: is a whole
0: don't you dare
3: other
0: do that. Yeah. Don't you dare do that.
1: Joe, that's right
0: don't
1: off. Wow,
0: that.
3: Disability shaming. There you go. Last time you'll talk on the show. That's for sure.
1: So ableist.
3: Turn her mic off. She's done. We've wiped her out. No, she's done. She's had enough. She's had enough.
1: She is not a representation of Will and Woody. That's appalling. That is appalling.
3: She'll be on this show. Big shout out to all our friends out there. It's Will and Woody.
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8: On the eastern Eyre Peninsula, a partly cloudy one today with a bit of fog about this morning and a slight chance of a shower with some light winds becoming east to northeasterly 15 to 20 kilometres per hour during this morning, then tending north to northeasterly 15 to 25 kilometres per hour during the day, with top temperatures in Cleve 20 and Kimber also with a top of 20. On the lower Eyre Peninsula, a mostly sunny one today and a medium chance of showers most likely in the late afternoon and into the evening, with some light winds becoming northeasterly 15 to 25 kilometres per hour during this morning. Top temperatures in Coffin Bay 20, Cummins 19 and Port Lincoln with a top today of 18.
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2: 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Willie and Woody. 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
9: On the Eastern Air Peninsula, a partly cloudy one today with a bit of fog about this morning and a slight chance of a shower with some light winds becoming east to northeasterly 15 to 20 kilometres per hour during this morning, then tending north to northeasterly 15 to 25 kilometres per hour during the day, with top temperatures in Cleve 20 and Kimber also over the top of 20. On the lower Peninsula, a mostly sunny one today and a medium chance of showers most likely in the late afternoon and into the evening, with some light winds becoming at northeasterly 15 to 25 kilometres per hour during this morning. Top temperatures in Coffin Bay 20, Cummins 19 and Port Lincoln with a top today of 18.
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10: Morning, it's Brooke Seychelle with your 6 o'clock news. Well, the council elections could be delayed by up to 6 months if the acting lead of the Electoral Commission has her way. Leah McClay officially requesting to move the elections to the middle of next year as the Electoral Commission continues to review its failings at the previous state and voice elections. Delaying the council elections would affect the Ceduna local government, with Mayor Ken Maynard required to remain in his role longer after stating he wouldn't recontest this year. Meanwhile, four people have been arrested following a police operation in the new Ceduna declared shopping precinct. Officers from across the Eyre and Western region conducting metal detector searches in the CBD and foreshore over 2 days last week. Among those charged include a 25-year-old Yalitar man for disorderly behaviour and a 49-year-old Oak Valley man for trespassing. Police say the focus is on proactive policing and keeping the community safe. Time's running out to have your say on the Port Lincoln Council's draft budget for next financial year. The annual business plan and long-term financial outlook are still open for feedback until 9 a.m. tomorrow. Included in the draft is a proposed rate increase of 4.9%. Mayor Diana Mislov says the council's keeping the rate rise in line with current CPI.
11: We're very conscious of the cost of living pressures, and we at the same time have to balance that with the increase in goods and services to council. So other things like enterprise bargaining agreements and wage rises and things like that as well.
10: Written feedback closes tomorrow. There's also an opportunity to speak at next week's council meeting on June 15. Meanwhile, public consultation on the Lower Eyre Council's annual business plan and long-term financial plans also closes today. Local businesses and residents are invited to have their say on the council's direction for next financial year and beyond to 2036. Julie Crettenden from the council says all feedback is encouraged.
3: I know the documents might sound a bit boring, but they are important because they affect your rate, your local roads, your services and any future projects. You can get details about those three documents on council's website.
10: Head to the council website to view the full plan and any last minute submissions. A special council meeting will also be held on June 15.
0: 1333 77. 1333 77. Who gets you to your destination? Des does. Des's Cabs. 1333 77. 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Magic National News. Now.
12: Morning, I'm Britt Allen. Hundreds of protesters have greeted Pauline Hanson at a One Nation sundowner in Perth. It comes as the party's pleas for donations to fund its Fire the Liar campaign have seen them raise more than $1 million so far.
13: I'm just amazed and I'm so grateful to the Australian people. That tells you it was to get rid of the liar.
12: There's been more unrest over in Northern Ireland following a violent attack on the streets of Belfast earlier this week. A Sudanese man's faced court charged with attempted murder over the alleged stabbing that's left a man fighting for life. Freeways have been blocked and public transport's been halted amid reports thugs have been targeting foreign nationals across the city.
14: Last night in my own constituency, we saw young families being driven from their homes based on nothing but the colour of their skin. They were not related to the individual who did this. They were not involved in any criminality. But unfortunately, they are now victims of crime themselves.
12: Northern Ireland Justice Minister Naomi Long on the ABC there. And Coles will have to wait until December to learn its punishment after a federal court ruled some of its down-down discounts were misleading shoppers.
0: Ampol Hallett Place. Best takeaway curries in town. Phone orders and takeaway.
12: Turning to sport now, and the Broncos and the Bunnies will go head-to-head tonight to kick off round 15 of the NRL. The match will honour Jai Arrow following his MND diagnosis, with both clubs to wear special jerseys. And the AFL Tribunal has overturned the three-match ban slapped on Collingwood's Billy Frampton for the tackle that fractured the neck of Melbourne's Brodie Miacek. It's agreed the Magpies' actions in the tackle weren't careless and it was accidental. That means that Frampton is now free to play against the Power next week after Collingwood's bye.
0: Your drive home just levelled up. 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Will and Woody. Weekdays from 5 and driving you home on Magic.
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16: On the Eastern Air Peninsula, a partly cloudy one today with a little bit of fog about this morning and a slight chance of a shower late this afternoon and evening, with some light winds becoming at north to northeasterly, 15 to 25 kilometres per hour, with top temperatures in Cleve 21 and Kimber with a top of 20. On the Lower Eyre Peninsula, a partly cloudy one with a medium chance of showers most likely this afternoon and evening, with some light winds becoming at north to northeasterly, 15 to 20 kilometres per hour during the day, with top temperatures in Coffin Bay 21 and Cummins and Port Lincoln, both with tops today of 19.
0: As the sun appears over Boston Bay, it's time to bend, stretch and kick off the daily grind. 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
16: Yes, it is. Good morning, everyone, and a big happy Thursday to you, and I hope you're having a great start to your day. Now, just a bit of an update on something. The Ag Town of the Year stuff, we're still waiting to see what the top 10 will look like. It was meant to come out yesterday afternoon, but when you sort of go back and look at the program guide, they sort of say that the top 10 is going to be announced between June the 10th and the 13th of July, which seems kind of weird to me. So hopefully we see the submission soon. I'm sure the actual Top 10 will come out in the next couple of days, maybe even today, we will see. But yeah, there's a big window as to when the top 10 is going to be announced. So we'll have to wait and see when it comes to that sort of stuff. Hey, big show today. Of course, we've got Shane A. Bassett. He's going to run us through what movies you need to be going and seeing at Lincoln Cinema, what you need to be streaming on your streaming services. And we've also got entertainment reporter Jaden Forster, who had a stack of stuff to tell us on Tuesday, and no doubt he's got heaps coming up for us today as well. So plenty happening up first this morning. Want to get to a little bit of sporting news that I've seen just recently, because England cricket team are in a little bit of strife, which, you never like to see, even though they are the England cricket team. You never like to see this sort of stuff. So we'll get to this up first this morning here on Rise Up with Riz.

0: Carl Smith and Niall Horan on Magic 89.9. It's Rise Up with Riz. 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Well, you never like seeing stories like this, even if it is the England cricket team. The one sporting team that all Australians don't like is probably the England cricket team, because obviously with our footy teams, people barrack for those teams, whereas no one really likes the England cricket team. But this is still not a great story to see. It involves the skipper, Ben Stokes, and Gus Atkinson. Gus Atkinson, you probably remember, played three or four of the Ashes tests here in Australia, but they've both been left out of their next game, or the next have been left out of the squad for the next game against New Zealand, where they had a pretty easy win with the ball going around corners during that match, if anyone saw that one. But with this one, the reason why they have been left out, for those that don't know, they broke curfew. So after they won the test against New Zealand, they went out to a nightclub and they broke team curfew, a curfew that Ben Stokes himself as the skipper put in place alongside Brendan McCullum and their, I think, Rob Key, the board member, the chair, or, you know, the whatever of the England cricket team. All three of them put that in their place, and then Ben Stokes goes and breaks it with alongside Gus Atkinson. And on top of that, you throw the fact that there was a bit of an altercation with apparently a rugby player in said nightclub. So it's getting a little bit messy, which could mean that Ben Stokes is no longer England captain at all, ever. And there's even people talking about the fact that this could be the last we see of Ben Stokes. I don't think that'll happen. I do really like Ben Stokes. Headingley gives me nightmares when he scored the winning runs against us in Headingley and batted the house down in that match. But it would be such a shame to not play against Ben Stokes. So, yeah, very, very interesting news that has come out this morning about what is happening with the England cricket team, because their next game is coming up very, very soon against New Zealand, which is always a great test series. So there's some cricket news for you to wake yourself up on Magic 89.9. It's Rise Up with Riz.
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14: Alarm clock failed? We got you. Rise up with Riz. Thanks to Harvey Norman Port Lincoln.

NXS on Magic 89.9. Let's rise up with Riz. 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Now, the Logies are coming up in August, and there's a bit of news floating around about that one. I'm going to tell you all about it after Taylor Swift on Rise Up with Riz.

0: It's Taylor Swift on Magic 89.9. It's Rise Up with Riz. It is coming up to you at 6.30. This is the big news coming out of the Logies. There is a brand new host. So for the last, I think it's 3 years, it was Sam Pang that was doing the Logies. Whereas this time around, we have got someone brand new. It is, I feel like he's everywhere at the moment. It is Robert Irwin, of course, who is taking over for this one. He's only 22 years of age, Robert Irwin. He's done so much already, and this time he is now going to take the gig and do the gig himself, which is amazing to see. So those of you who love Robert Irwin, this is the big news coming out today that he is going to be the host of the Logies this year that is happening in late August. For more info on this one, you can go to our trending section at magic89.9.com.au. Coming up next, we've got Brooke Seisha with the latest here in local news on Rise Up with Riz.
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12: Hey, it's Brooke Seychell with your local news. Well, the Ceduna Council could be directly affected by proposed changes to the November elections. The Electoral Commission of SA has officially lodged a request to delay the council elections by approximately 6 months as the fallout continues from the bungling of the recent state and SA voice elections. Acting lead Leah McClay says they'd like to have their review findings in place before the local elections to prevent any future problems. Ceduna's Mayor Ken Maynard recently announcing his plans not to recontest at this year's elections, but could remain in the role for longer if the changes go through. An upcoming funding gap for childcare worker wages could hike up the price price of childcare locally. The federal government's worker retention payment is due to run out in November, with the program funding a 15% pay increase over 3 years, leaving centres to foot the bill if it isn't renewed. Childcare centres across the Eyre Peninsula sit under the national average for cost per hour. However, concern remains over the limited facilities for families in regional SA. Average hourly fees are currently setting EP families back $11.87 per hour. Today is the last day for public feedback on the Lower Eyre Council's annual business plan and long-term financial plan. The plans outline the council's direction for next financial year and beyond, all the way to 2036. The full documents are available on the council website, with last-minute submissions closing at 5 p.m. Council's Julie Crettenden says there'll also be an opportunity to share your feedback in person.
3: And there is a special council meeting to be held on Monday, 15th of June, to hear public representation.
12: Meanwhile, the Lower Eyre Council aren't the only ones calling for last-minute feedback, as a rate rise is on the table for Cleve, with the council proposing a 5.7% increase in its latest budget. The council tells the EP Advocate the decision was made carefully with cost-of-living pressures in mind. Key projects include road maintenance and new housing developments to support the district's growth. The budget aims to maintain services while planning for the future. Submissions on the draft close at 5 p.m. today. And if you're heading to the Port Lincoln Show this year, you might just meet your new best friend. Greyhounds as Pets SA is coming along, bringing a few retired greyhounds ready to charm the crowd. The group is all about finding loving homes and showing just how gentle and affectionate these dogs are. Organisers tell the Port Lincoln Times it's all about busting myths and finding these beautiful animals a new home. The Port Lincoln Show returns in August.
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13: Morning, I'm Britta Aylin. Canberra will force energy-hungry data centres to scale back their power use during peak periods in a bid to ease pressure on our electricity grid. The government has also warned the tech giants they will need to fund their own energy as demand surges, saying the AI can't come at the costs of blackouts or increased family power bills. Two companies and seven individuals have been charged over a deadly apartment fire in Hong Kong last year. 168 people were killed in the blaze. Engineering firm Willpower Architects and renovating contractor Prestige Construction and Engineering are facing manslaughter charges, with several people linked to the companies accused of conspiracy to defraud and attempting to pervert the cause of public justice, among other offences. And this year's Olivia Newton-John Walk for Wellness will be its last. Registrations are now open for the Melbourne-based fundraising event on October 4. Olivia's family and Austin Health say they are shifting fundraising efforts.
11: Sharky Sports Bar, your front row seat to live sport.
13: In sport, the AFL Tribunal has overturned the three-match ban slapped on Collingwood's Billy Frampton for a tackle that fractured the neck of Melbourne's Brodie Miacek. It's agreed the Magpies' actions in the tackle weren't careless and it was accidental. It means Frampton is free to play against the Power next week after Collingwood's bye. And our Aussie women have beaten the West Indies by 6 wickets in a T20 World Cup warm-up match in Wales. Set 131 to spare, they reached 4 for 132 with 5 overs to spare.
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0: On the Eastern Eyre Peninsula, a partly cloudy one today with a little bit of fog about this morning and a slight chance of a shower late this afternoon and evening, with some light winds becoming north to northeasterly, 15 to 25 kilometres per hour, with top temperatures in Cleve 21 and Kimber with a top of 20. On the Lower Eyre Peninsula, a partly cloudy one with a medium chance of showers most likely this afternoon and evening, with some light winds becoming at north to northeasterly, 15 to 20 kilometres per hour during the day, with top temperatures in Coffin Bay 21 and Cummins and Port Lincoln, both with tops today of 19.
11: 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More winning. Rise up with Riz. 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

Justin Bieber on Magic 89.9. It's Rise Up with Riz. It is 21-7, which means Lucky Fiver is on the way. We have got $565 that we are playing for. Get those $5 notes at the ready. I remember speaking to someone the other day about this one. They actually get go to the bank and trade in a 50 and get them all in $5 notes and then lay them all out on a table just to check all of the numbers on that. So I love it. I love the dedication to Magic's Lucky Fiver. So look forward to sharing those numbers for you. Inside of 10 could make someone $565 richer. Actually, you know, I'm going out on a limb. I think we will today make someone $565 richer for Magic's Lucky Fiver, and it could be you. So it's on the way for you inside of 10. Before we get there, though, love these car boot sales that we have here across the Eyre Peninsula. And we've got another one. I'm going to tell you all about it right after Destiny's Child here on Rise Up with Riz.

0: Destiny's Child on Magic 89.9. Let's rise up with Riz, and it is 16 to 7. Now, something that's coming up next weekend is the car boot sale, the Winter Solstice Market and Car Boot Sale. This one is an awesome one. Basically, if you haven't been along to one of these things, it is a whole bunch of people bringing along stuff that they don't really want anymore, but that doesn't mean that it's that old saying, one man's trash is another man's treasures kind of thing. So there is some great stuff that you're going to be able to get at these sorts of things. So why not? You can get involved in this one. You can book a vehicle site. So if you've got some stuff you want to get rid of and make a bit of coin out of, then you can certainly register for this one. Now, some more details on this one is still to come. But basically, there is a big market sale that is happening next Sunday. All the details on our community calendar, magic89.9.com.au. Up next, of course, get those $5 notes ready because we are checking Lucky Fiver.
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1: 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We're already loud. Rise up with Riz. 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

0: I tell you what, I'd love to see a little bit of Martin Garrix on the Magic 89.9. It's Rise Up With Riz because I'm not going to lie to you. Animals, his other song, Animals, is an absolute banger and was a life changer back in the day. So great to see some Martin Garrix and, of course, Ed Sheeran here on Magic 89.9. Let's get into Magic's Lucky Fiver.
1: Have a closer look at your $5 note because it could be Magic's Lucky Fiver. 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
0: They've got your favourite five loaves, bakery, pies, pasties, sausage rolls and yummy cakes and slices at Boston Bay Diner. It is Lucky Fiver time. $565 is what we are playing for today. Easiest game on radio. You just have to own a $5 note. On the side of it is a serial number, and if it matches up with the one I have right here, that money is all yours. So, today's serial number is AD16 14 25 896. That number again, AD16 14 25 896. If you do have that on your $5 note, then you can either give us a call on 8682 5000 or come and see us at 69 Liverpool Street, Port Lincoln to claim your prize. Got to do one of those two things before 5 o'clock today in order to claim that prize. Otherwise, our jackpot rolls up to $570. If you missed it, Katie Wright Dynamite will check those numbers for you after 1:30 today. Let's get into more music now. Well, from Martin Garrix to Avicii. I think I'm in heaven right now here on Magic 89.9. It's Wake Me Up here on Rise Up With Riz.

0: Avicii on Magic 89.9 here to rise up with Riz. Thanks to Harvey Norman, Port Lincoln, supporting the local community with the best prices guaranteed. It is coming up to 7 o'clock, which means all the latest in local news with Brooke Seisha is up next here on Magic 89.9.
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7: Hey, it's Brooke Seychelle, and this is your local news. Well, experts are warning the strain on local childcare centres could increase, with a key funding gap yet to be addressed by the federal government. The worker retention payment will run out in 4 months' time, leaving centres on the hook for a sizeable salary increase promised to workers across the country if the agreement isn't renewed. Centres across the Eyre Peninsula are $1.88 below the average hourly rate of $13.75. However, concerns continue to grow over our electorate's childcare desert. Police have carried out a targeted operation in Ceduna's declared shopping precinct. Officers from across the Eyre and Western region conducting metal detector searches in the CBD and foreshore over 2 days. Four people were arrested, including two men from Ceduna, a 49-year-old Oak Valley man and a 35-year-old man from Yalata on disorderly behaviour charges. Police say the operation is part of ongoing efforts to boost safety and prevent incidents in the town centre. There's only one day left to have your say on the Port Lincoln Council's draft budget and long-term financial plan. Among the proposals is a rate rise of 4.9% next financial year. Mayor Diana Mislov says it's in line with current inflation trends.
8: So that was 4.9%, which was also the rate of CPI for the March quarter.
7: You can have your say online via the Council's Community Engagement Hub. Feedback closes at 9 a.m. tomorrow morning. Residents can also speak directly at the next Council meeting on June 15. Meanwhile, the Cleve Council has also handed down its draft budget with a proposed 5.7% rate rise. Council telling the EP Advocate the increase has been kept as low as possible amid ongoing cost of living pressures. The budget also includes investment in roadworks, community programs and new housing as part of local development plans. Submissions on the budget are open on the Council website until 5 p.m. today. And greyhounds are set to steal the show at this year's Port Lincoln Show in August. Greyhounds as Pets SA will be there with a few four-legged guests, helping locals learn more about the breed and their calm, friendly nature. Visitors can meet the dogs, have a chat with volunteers, and even look at adoption options. Organisers tell the Port Lincoln Times it's all about matching these gentle dogs with the right homes.
6: Hoppy's Mobile Welding, now at Rear Shed, 13 Riversdale Avenue. 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Now.
9: Morning, I'm Britt Aylin. It's taken less than 24 hours for One Nation to smash its fundraising goal after asking supporters for cash to fund an advertising blitz. The Fire the Liar campaign is targeting Labor-held seats and has already raised more than $1 million.
10: There's no incentivising our youth to actually have a future in this nation. It's just brought down the worst budget that we've had seen for a long time.
9: Party leader Pauline Hanson there. Bill Gates has testified before a US congressional committee about his relationship with Jeffrey Epstein, the Microsoft founder, telling media before the hearing that he was happy to be there voluntarily.
11: I hope my testimony is helpful to the work, important work of the committee to find justice for the victims.
9: He told the House Oversight Committee he'd never had a personal relationship with Epstein and had not witnessed any ongoing criminal conduct. And Coles will have to wait a little longer to learn its punishment after the federal court ruled it misled shoppers with some of its down-down discounts. The consumer watchdog's pushing for a hefty fine with a penalty hearing slated for December.
6: Ampol Hallett Place. Best takeaway curries in town. Phone orders and takeaway.
9: In sport, the Broncos and Bunnies go head-to-head tonight to kick off round 15 of the NRL. The match will honour Jai Arrow following his MND diagnosis, with both clubs to wear special jerseys. And the AFL Tribunal has overturned a three-match ban slapped on Collingwood's Billy Frampton for the tackle that fractured the neck of Melbourne's Brody Majacek. It's agreed the Magpies' actions in the tackle weren't careless and that it was accidental. It means Frampton's free to play against the Power next week after Collingwood's bye.
6: Jump in the time machine for a flashback lunch. All the throwbacks you forgot you loved. Turn it up. Flashback lunch from midday, thanks to Macca's, on Magic 89.9.
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13: Kawano Bay. Next high tide at 16 past 12 this afternoon. 1.49 metres. Next low tonight at 8.30. 0.81 of a metre. Tummy Bay now. Next high tide at 11.39 this morning. 1.55 metres. Next low tonight at 25 past 7. At 0.88 of a metre. Sheringa Beach now, next high tide at 21 past 10 this morning, 1.03 metres. Next low this evening at 5.44, 0.61 of a metre. Finally, in Port Lincoln, next high tide at 18 past 11 this morning at 1.39 metres. Next low tonight at 6.41 at 0.75 of a metre.
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13: On the Eastern Air Peninsula, a partly cloudy one today with a little bit of fog about this morning and a slight chance of a shower late this afternoon and evening, with some light winds becoming north to northeasterly, 15 to 25 kilometres per hour, with top temperatures in Cleve 21 and Kimber with a top of 20. On the Lower Air Peninsula, a partly cloudy one with a medium chance of showers most likely this afternoon and evening, with some light winds becoming north to northeasterly, 15 to 20 kilometres per hour during the day, with top temperatures in Coffin Bay 21 and Cummins and Port Lincoln, both with tops today of 19.
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13: 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We do it alongside Harvey Norman, Paul Lincoln, supporting the local community with the best prices guaranteed. Good morning, everyone. I hope you're having a great start to your day. Now, coming up for you after 7.30, of course, we have got Mr. Shane A. Bassett telling you what you need to be watching and streaming on your streaming services and going along to see at Lincoln Cinema. That one's coming up for you after 7.30. Before 7.30, I was lucky enough to catch up with some Sandful royalty to talk about an event that is happening next Friday as well. I'm going to share that one with you very, very soon. But up first, let's talk about today. We've got a massive event happening today, and I'm going to tell you all about it right after the Goo Goo Dolls here on Rise Up with Riz.

Giles on Magic 89.9. It's Rise Up or Wither Is. It is 12 past 7 and today is actually going to be an absolute ripper. Get on down to Lincoln Rural. We're going to be broadcasting there live because it's boot room sale time. Trust me, you're not going to want to miss out on this one because they've got all the awesome brands. I was having a little look online because I was thinking about getting some new boots. So I got Blundstone, they've got Rossi, they've got Mongrel. I actually picked up a set of Mongrels last year and they are awesome. I wear them all the time and it's from the boot room sale because it was dirt cheap as well. 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So get into Lincoln Rural today. The Lions Club, they're going to be cooking up a barbecue with all proceeds donated to Mentally Fit EP. We've got some giveaways in store with room purchases over the sale period. And don't miss the Lincoln Rural boat room sale with Magic live today from 10 till 1 Liverpool Street. I guarantee you're going to meet the entire office here at Magic 89.9 because one by one, they're all going to go in there and buy some boots. They did that last year. I'm sure they'll do it again this year. And I'll probably do the exact same as them. So the Lincoln Rural boot room sale is on live today. Come and say g'day to us 10 till 1 for on Liverpool Street, Port Lincoln. More

0: Mookie and Mall Grab on Magic 89.9. It's Rise Up where there is. It is 16 past 7 and there's an event happening next Friday called Empowering Air, and it's got an absolute amazing special guest, some Sample and AFL royalty, a man by the name of Peter Super Carey, Glenelg Footy Club legend, is going to be the guest speaker at this one. Caught up with him just recently to have a bit of a chat about it. I am going to share that with you up next here on Rise Up with Riz.
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3: 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Willie and Woody. 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
4: 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Feels like your job. 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
2: Up, awake. Or at least pretending. Rise up with Riz. 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

0: Topsail on Magic 89.9. It's Rise Up with Riz. 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Now, coming up next Friday, we've got a great event for our youngins out there, or actually a great family event to go along to. It is called Empowering Youth. And this is, or Empowering Air, I should say. This is all about a night for raising funds for youth opportunities, which is going to be great. It's at the Lincoln Ballroom with special guests Peter Super Carey, AFL and Sandful Hall of Famer. Absolute star with an absolute laundry list of a resume of things that he achieved while playing Sandful footy. So it's absolutely incredible to have him here. I was lucky enough to have a chat with him just recently all about this event and had to ask a couple of questions about a couple of the grand finals. So here's what he had to say. So I have the pleasure of being joined by one of the AFL and Sandful greats of all time, Peter Carey. G'day, Peter. How are you?
1: I'm going well, thanks, James. How are you?
0: I'm very well, thank you, now that I'm chatting with you. Now, you're coming to Port Lincoln very soon.
1: Yes, I am. Friday the 19th of June, coming to the Port Lincoln Hotel for a youth opportunities function.
0: Yeah, tell us about this one. It's called Empowering Air.
1: Yes, Empowering Air, and it's to raise funds to continue our program on the Eyre Peninsula. We've had programs in Port Lincoln, Tumby Bay and some other places. Cummins, we've had a program. We've got programs in Whyalla. So we've been quite prominent in the Eyre Peninsula and we need more funds to keep the programs going. So we're having a dinner. So it's been hosted by Jenny Hurley at the Port Lincoln Hotel on the 19th of June, as I said, at 6 o'clock, I think it starts. So it'd be great to get as many Port Lincoln people along as possible.
0: Yeah, it's going to be a great night as well. I believe there's a silent auction as well that's happening on the night too.
1: Yeah, there will be some auction items as well. So yeah, it should be a great night. It's a great venue, and Jenny Hurley's a great supporter of Youth Opportunities. So there's a lot going for it. So we're hoping it'll be a great night.
0: Yeah, no doubt. And you're the guest speaker as part of this one. So what can we expect from you? Have you got some stories for us, maybe?
1: I might have some stories. Well, the reason I'm doing it, I worked for Youth Opportunities for 5 years as the CEO, and I'm currently still an ambassador for Youth Opportunities. So I help out on things like their golf day and various functions, and doing this function is obviously to help Youth Opportunities. So I'm not sure how it's going to work, but I think I'm going to have some people, somebody will interview me and ask me various questions, perhaps some about my footy career, but hopefully more about Youth Opportunities and my involvement there over the years.
0: Yeah, absolutely. It's so important, especially to the youth coming through here on the Eyre Peninsula.
1: Absolutely, yeah.
0: I did want to ask you about one of your footy stories as well, though, because...
1: No worries.
0: My old boss at my old radio station was a man by the name of Gary Kernahan, if you've heard of him.
1: He's a great man. One of the Kernahans. Great Cornell family.
0: Yeah, absolutely. Well, he talks very highly of you, and especially the 1973 grand final, which he calls the greatest grand final of all time.
1: He's a little bit biased.
0: Oh, yeah, absolutely. What are your memories of that day? Because were you 18 at the time?
1: No, 19.
0: 19.
1: Yeah, I was, I think, the second youngest on the ground that day. And I still remember it vividly. It was quite a hot day. We caught a bus in from Glenelg Oval into Adelaide Oval. As I said, quite warm. I was very nervous. A 19-year-old playing in the first grand final for Glenelg, and Neil Curley, the coach, who most people feared. So I was more worried going to Adelaide Oval. I was more worried about letting curls down in the game. I was playing at centre-half forward on Neil Sash, who was the state centre-half back and a very good player. So I was, a bit worried about how it goes. So it was a big day.
0: Oh, yeah. And was that the game Graham Corns kicked the winner or something like that? Is that
1: Yeah, he took a mark about the 29-minute mark and put us in front after North had hit the front at about the 28-minute mark. Put us in front, and then John Sandland kicked another goal just about the 31-minute mark. It was a long quarter. And Cornsey put us in front, and then Sandy put us seventh. John Sandland put us 7 points in front. So we won that game, and it was an amazing game of footy. A lot of people say it's one of the best grand finals they've seen. The lead seesawed all day, and there were some great players on both sides. You know, Barry Robin was playing for North Adelaide. We had guys like Cornsey, Peter Marker, Fred Phillips, Wayne Phillips. Yeah, we had a very talented side too. So, and we'd been unbeaten once during the year, and it was by North Adelaide at Prospect. So it was always going to be a great game, and for North Adelaide to hit the front so late in the game, and then for Cornsey to put us back in front was amazing.
0: Yeah, it's an amazing story because, I mean, my family are massive Roosters fans, so they were a little bit disappointed. But
1: bad luck.
0: Bad luck, exactly. Well, that's amazing, and we can't wait to have you here. So it's the 19th of June for Empowering Air. Peter, it's been awesome chatting with you, mate, and I look forward to catching up with you when you get here.
1: Absolute pleasure, James.
0: Absolute superstar, absolute legend, Peter Supercarey, who is going to be here for Empowering Air next Friday. All the info on this one, you'll find it on our community calendar at magic899.com.au. We got Brooke Say Show in next with the latest in local news on Rise Up with Riz.
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15: Hey, it's Brooke Seychelle with your local news. Well, the state's Electoral Commission has made a rare request asking that the November council elections be moved to mid-2027. It follows a tumultuous period for the commission in which they've overseen bungles with both the state and SA voice elections. The delay would allow for a review of what went wrong and give time to enact changes before the next elections. The Ceduna council would be directly affected as current Mayor Ken Maynard recently announced his plans not to recontest his position this year. A proposed rate increase of 4.9% is on the cards for Port Lincoln ratepayers this coming financial year. The council's calling for last-minute submissions on their draft budget and long-term financial plan, which will help outline our city's future. Mayor Diana Mislove says the increase is necessary.
16: So it's either we follow the trend of the CPI or we have to reduce some services that we're providing. So we don't want to do that either.
15: Last-minute feedback can be submitted via the council's online community engagement hub. Submissions close at 9 a.m. tomorrow. There's also a chance to make a verbal submission at next week's council meeting on June 15. Meanwhile, public consultation on the Lower Eyre Council's annual business and long-term financial plans also closes today. Local businesses and residents are invited to have their say on the council's direction for next financial year and beyond to 2036. Julie Crettenden from the council says all feedback is encouraged.
17: I know the documents might sound a bit boring, but they are important because they affect your rate, your local roads, your services and any future projects. You can get details about those three documents on council's website.
15: Head to the council website to view the full plan and any last minute submissions. A special council meeting will also be held on June 15. And landholders in the Eastern Eyre Peninsula are being encouraged to get involved in a control program around the growing issue of feral goats. The EP Landscape Board is offering free aerial control in August, focusing on areas like the Minbury Range. They say goats are causing significant land damage through overgrazing. Landholders interested in taking part are being asked to get in touch to register. And making news around the state this morning, three lives were lost on SA roads yesterday in a horror morning. A 23-year-old woman was killed when she was struck by a garbage truck at Modbury. A motorcyclist was killed when he crashed his bike at Langhorne Creek, and a car and road train crash near Tailem Bend claimed the life of a man in Paradise. Meanwhile, on the Spencer Gulf, Grey MP Tom Venning says the Port Pirie community can breathe a sigh of relief following the announcement of new funding for the Nearstar smelter. A $105 million package from state and federal governments will support operations until November. However, Mr. Venning says while the funding is welcome, locals shouldn't have been kept in limbo for weeks. And in sport, it's game day for the Crows, and they've made three changes for the clash with the Bulldogs at Marvel. Nick Murray, Riley Thilthorpe and Luke Pedler have been included. Callum Archie is out, along with Taylor Walker, who's suspended, and Jordan Butts, who's injured.
14: Del Giorno's Cafe Restaurant, Port Lincoln's home of alfresco dining. 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Now.
18: Good morning, I'm Brit Aylin. The Foreign Minister says Australia doesn't want to see an escalation to the conflict in the Middle East, with Donald Trump threatening more strikes on Iran after the reported downing of a US helicopter.
19: We don't want to see a return to open warfare. We don't want to see civilian assets targeted. We want to see a negotiated settlement and an end to the conflict.
18: Penny Wong speaking on the ABC there. Meantime, the US president claims his Navy has escorted 22 oil tankers through the Strait of Hormuz. Brittany Higgins has launched a campaign against One Nation, the former Liberal staffer describing Pauline Hanson's party as anti-democratic and full of misogyny. Ms. Higgins has been appointed executive director of the Vita Fund, a fundraising group established to support independent candidates. And Margot Robbie has been named as the celebrity that Aussies would most want to sit next to on an aeroplane. The survey from discount airline Scoot had Chris Hemsworth and Hugh Jackman rounding out the top three.
14: Sharky Sports Bar, your front row seat to live sport.
18: In sport, the Broncos are up against the Rabbitohs tonight to launch round 15 of the NRL. The team will don Jai Arrow's name and number embroidered above the club badge on their jerseys after his MND diagnosis. Collingwood's Billy Frampton is free to play in the Pies' next match after the tribunal overturned his three-match ban for the tackle that fractured the neck of Brody Majacek. And Gawad Gawad has made his Diamond League debut in Norway, finishing sixth in the men's 200 metres. The Aussie sprinter running 20.6 seconds in Oslo.
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0: On the Eastern Air Peninsula, a partly cloudy one today with a little bit of fog about this morning and a slight chance of a shower late this afternoon and evening with some light winds becoming at north to northeasterly 15 to 25 kilometres per hour with top temperatures in Cleve 21 and Kimber with a top of 20. On the Lower Eyre Peninsula, a partly cloudy one with a medium chance of showers most likely this afternoon and evening with some light winds becoming at north to northeasterly 15 to 20 kilometres per hour during the day with top temperatures in Coffin Bay 21 and Cummins and Port Lincoln, both with tops today of 19.
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0: you are. It's Miley Cyrus on Magic 89.9. It's Rise Up with Riz. It is 19 to 8. It is time to talk about, oh, one of my favourite topics, movies and TV.
1: Lights. Cameras. It's time for a word on movies and streaming with Shane A. Bassett. Thanks to Lincoln Cinema. LincolnCinema.net to book your tickets.
0: And we love having him every Thursday, Mr. Shane A. Bassett. G'day, Shane. How are you, mate?
2: Hello there, Riz. I'm fantastic, thank you, and good morning, everyone.
0: Well, I'm getting very excited. You know me, I love my sci-fi movies that are on the big screen in the movies, in the cinemas for you to watch, because I think that's where the best time is to watch a sci-fi movie. And Disclosure Day, it looks like it could be incredible.
2: Yeah, it is. And I say this because, one, I'm a big fan of Steven Spielberg. Whenever he makes a movie and it gets released, it's an event. It's not just a movie. You know, this guy's been directing for 50-plus years, and he's awesome. You know, he really does make things unbelievable. Think of Jurassic Park and movies like that, E.T. and Raiders of the Lost Ark and Jaws. So this guy knows what he's doing, and he's done this similar sort of thing before with Close Encounters of the Third Kind, because Disclosure Day is an UFO conspiracy alien invasion movie, but it's on a huge, huge scale. Emily Blunt has come straight from Devil Wears Prada 2 to be in this, and she's outstanding. Absolutely. I wouldn't be surprised if she got some kind of nomination for this. And all it is, without spoiling it, because I'm certainly not going to say anything too much about the plot, it's just about, would you assimilate? What would you do if we had visitors visit us from Earth, visit Earth from outer space? Are they friendly? Are they not friendly? It's interesting what happens. Who do you trust? So, yeah, check it out, Disclosure Day. And as you say, Riz, on the big screen, must see.
0: Well, yeah, because I was thinking about some of Steven Spielberg's other ones. Now, I know he didn't direct this one, but this one I reckon went under the radar. Do you remember Super 8? Do you remember that movie?
2: I do. It's been a long time. I think J.J. Abrams directed that.
0: Yeah, he did, yeah.
2: And Elle Fanning was in it, a very young Elle Fanning, and that's when I first spotted her. Mm. He was a producer. Spielberg produces a lot of movies instead of directing, like Back to the Future. He didn't direct that, he produced it.
0: Yeah.
2: So he's involved in a lot of stuff, but I love Super 8. That's something I need to revisit.
0: Yeah, so do I. It just, I don't know, for some reason this movie just kind of reminded me of that. So, yeah, he's certainly got a lot of good form in that sort of space.
2: Very cool. I love that. It makes me want to watch Super 8 again.
0: It's very good. What about these two? Masters of the Universe, for those 80s fans out there. But Scary Movie. What's Scary Movie like?
2: Look, it was funny if you love this kind of humour. It's not going to be for everyone. If you go back and watch the Scary Movies, you know, from back in the day, they just sent up and they were a satire on all the pop culture things. So all the movies and things that were popular at the time, they would send up, but very in a offensive way. So that humour kind of stopped for a while, but they've brought it back with The Naked Gun recently and now this one. I had a laugh, but it's just definitely, I don't know if it's a good movie or not. I'm still thinking about it, because it really is just a series of jokes thrown together. I don't know, mate, but it's done well at the box office, so obviously people are enjoying it.
0: Yeah, I reckon there was a run in the sort of the late 2010s when you had Disaster Movie and Epic Movie, and it was just... They sort of scored really bad, but people still loved them in a way.
2: Right. I mean, I recently rewatched Not Another Teen Movie, and it sends up all the teen movies, and it's actually quite funny. And Chris Evans is in it. Like, it's a smart, funny movie. There was Date Movie, Epic Movie. There was all those movies, and they kind of worked to a point, not always. And this one is very much the same. It has its moments.
0: Yeah, you can catch that one still at Lincoln Cinemas, as well as Masters of the Universe, which is doing very, very well.
2: Yeah, I enjoyed it. I mean, it's not for everyone, but if you're looking to see a good fantasy action movie and you don't know anything about the original cartoon, you might even enjoy it even more. But it's got a lot of references and cameos and things. But, it's a popular movie, Masters of the Universe.
0: Yeah, absolutely. Still can catch that one at Lincoln Cinemas. Now, moving on over to the small screen. What's this movie? Find My Friends. It looks very, very interesting.
2: Yeah, it is interesting, and it's on Shudder. Now, if you don't know what Shudder is, it's a streaming service that specialises in thrillers and horror and scary movies and creepy movies, and they've got some really good selections, new movies and classics. But Shudder, I enjoy. I watch a lot of stuff on there, and this new one, Find My Friends, stars Bella Thorne, who I don't mind. I don't think she gets the accolades for her acting as much as she should. And she's in this with a bunch of girls. They are friends. They all go on this girls' trip around sort of like in this isolated rave. They're going to spend the weekend at this rave, and they've got this Airbnb in the desert, and they're going to have a good time together, beautiful swimming pool and stuff. But they start getting kind of stalked, in a way, I guess is the best way to put it, by some people that they don't want anything to do with, and it escalates. So it turns into a bit of a thriller. It's not classic or anything, but I enjoyed it. And Shudder, if you don't know it, there's a free trial. You should check it out. It's got some good movies on there.
0: I did not know about Shudder. That sounds really good. I love those sorts of movies.
2: Yeah, they have a lot of foreign movies as well, and a lot of obscure movies you might not hear of. So they kind of get the movies that maybe Netflix don't get in a way. Independent and scary films and creepy stuff, always worth a look. A lot of independent movies. But yeah, check out Shudder. I've had it for a while now and I enjoy watching it.
0: Well, very nice. And you can catch Find My Friends on Shudder. Now, moving on over to Netflix, Sacha Baron Cohen's got a new one.
2: Yeah, where's he been lately?
0: I haven't seen him since like The Dictator or something like that.
2: Has he been cancelled? I'm not sure. He did Borat and Bruno, and you know, he dressed up as different people all the time and tricked people to get them on camera. So maybe he just took a break from that or something. This is an interesting British comedy, and I didn't mind it. It's a sort of weird, though. I don't know. Didn't know what to expect. Sacha Baron Cohen plays this very male chauvinist, awful guy. He just doesn't like the world. He thinks everyone's against him, and he's rude to people. But he ends up in this alternative universe, through this wormhole kind of thing, and ends up in another universe where the ladies rule. Everyone, it's all girls. So he gets his treatment back to him because they start treating him the way he treated others. And it turns out kind of funny. It's a dark comedy and not bad. So if you're looking for something to watch on Netflix that's a little bit different, check out Ladies First.
0: Yeah, with Sacha Baron Cohen in it. Now, just before I let you go as well, of course, we were hyping up Steven Spielberg a little bit earlier, but you've got one here from his first movie 55 years ago. What's this movie? I didn't even know about this one.
2: I wanted to mention it because it was very hard to find. It's a classic movie that unless you had the DVD, you weren't able to stream it. It was a hard movie to find, but now here it is. It's on binge. It's called Jewel, and it's about a guy who's going on a road trip. He's a businessman, and he's just traveling across the desert, minding his own business, and his truck starts chasing him and following him and stalking him, and you never see the driver. So there's a bit of a spoiler there, but you never see who's driving it. But for some reason, he's chasing this guy, and he can't get away from him. And it was the very first movie by Steven Spielberg, 1971, as you say, 55 years ago. That was before Jaws, before he did Jaws. And it was a little movie that was meant to be just for TV, like a TV movie, but it was that good. They released it in cinemas. So, yeah, check out Jewel if you want to check out a very early Steven Spielberg movie. It's worth it.
0: Yeah, wow, he's been doing it for 55 years.

0: Seeps Riz. Have a great day, everyone.
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0: Sunny Fedora, DOD on Magic 89.9. It's Rise Up with Riz, and it is time to play Name That Noise. Thanks to Lincoln Fresh Fruit and Veg, we are playing for $455. This is the noise we need you to name. And the number I need you to call right now is 86824899. Taking your calls right now.
1: Let me tell you.

0: Russell on Magic 89.9. It's Rise Up with a Reason. It's time to play Name That Noise. Thanks to Lincoln Fresh for fruit and veg. And they have got local olive oil and honey available on tap. 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The number I got you to call in on was 86824899, which is exactly what Melissa did. Melissa, what do you reckon it is?
1: Is it using a manual scale?
0: Using a manual scale? Oh, unfortunately, Melissa, that is incorrect, but please keep trying.
1: I will. Thank you. Have a nice.
0: She's awesome. Oh, it's just got a little bit cut off just at the end there. She is awesome. Thank you so much for playing, Melissa. $460, that's what we're going to be playing for tomorrow morning from 7:50. We got Brooke up next with the latest in local news on Magic 89.9.
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16: Hey, it's Brooke Seychelle with your local news. Well, an upcoming funding gap for childcare worker wages could hike up the price of childcare locally. The federal government's worker retention payment is due to run out in November, with the program funding a 15% pay increase over 3 years and leaving centres to foot the bill if it isn't renewed. Childcare centres across the Eyre Peninsula sit under the national average for cost per hour. However, concern remains over the limited facilities for families in regional SA. Average hourly fees are currently setting EP families back $11.87 per hour. Four people have been arrested following a police operation in the new Ceduna Declared shopping precinct. Officers from across the Aaron Western region conducting metal detector searches in the CBD and foreshore over 2 days last week. Among those charged include a 35-year-old Yalitar man for disorderly behaviour and a 49-year-old Oak Valley man for trespassing. Police say the focus is on proactive policing and keeping the community safe. There's only one day left to have your say on the Port Lincoln Council's draft budget and long-term financial plan. Among the proposals is a rate rise of 4.9% next financial year. Mayor Diana Mislov says it's in line with current inflation trends.
6: So that was 4.9%, which was also the rate of CPI for the March quarter.
16: You can have your say online via the Council's Community Engagement Hub. Feedback closes at 9 a.m. tomorrow morning. Residents can also speak directly at the next Council meeting on June 15. Meanwhile, the Port Lincoln Council aren't the only ones calling for last-minute feedback, as a rate rise is on the table for Cleve, with the Council proposing a 5.7% increase in its latest budget. The Council tells the EP Advocate the decision was made carefully with cost-of-living pressures in mind. Key projects include road maintenance and new housing developments to support the district's growth. The budget aims to maintain services while planning for the future. Submissions on the draft budget close at 5 p.m. today. And a heads up for Eastern Air Peninsula landholders, help is on the way for tackling feral goats. The EP Landscape Board is planning an aerial control program in August and is calling for people in affected areas to take part. It comes as a rise in feral goats is putting pressure on land and vegetation. Anyone keen to get involved can contact the local landscape officers to register.
15: 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Magic National News, now.
7: Morning, I'm Britt Aylin. The Foreign Minister says she's more concerned by One Nation's policies than she is their fundraising, after a call to arms for support raised more than $1 million in 24 hours.
17: She proposes no solutions, but what she does engender, what she does try and stoke is anger. And I don't think that's right for the country.
7: Penny Wong on Nine there. It comes after hundreds of protesters rallied outside a One Nation fundraiser hosted by Pauline Hanson in Perth overnight. US forces have launched a new wave of strikes on Iran this morning. America's Central Command says the attacks are in response to Iran's unwarranted and continued aggression. And Bill Gates has told a US congressional hearing that he never went to Jeffrey Epstein's home or ranch and had not witnessed ongoing criminal conduct. The Microsoft co-founder appeared briefly before the media, saying he hopes his testimony will help the committee find justice for the victims.
18: I'm glad to be here voluntarily to testify, to help with the committee's work.
7: The committee has previously questioned Bill and Hillary Clinton, among others.
15: Ampol Hallett Place. Best takeaway curries in town. Phone orders and takeaway.
7: In sport, Craig Foster says Australia needs more buzz heading into the World Cup. The former Socceroo telling Nine there needs to be more promo around supporting our teams.
19: We kind of just sleepwalk into World Cups and we don't promo them as much as we should. You've seen even our opponents like Paraguay and all of these countries, the way they send their team off is unbelievable.
7: The Aussies' first game is on Sunday against Turkey. And the tributes continue for Neil Danaher, with Melbourne and Essendon to wear commemorative Guernseys on Saturday. The D's and Bombers jumpers will have Neil's initials and play on written on the back.
15: Jump in the time machine for a flashback lunch. All the throwbacks you forgot you loved. Turn it up. 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
0: On the Eastern Air Peninsula, a partly cloudy one today with a little bit of fog about this morning and a slight chance of a shower late this afternoon and evening, with some light winds becoming north to northeasterly, 15 to 25 kilometres per hour, with top temperatures in Cleve 21 and Kimber with a top of 20. On the lower air peninsula, a partly cloudy one with a medium chance of showers most likely this afternoon and evening, with some light winds becoming north to northeasterly, 15 to 20 kilometres per hour during the day, with top temperatures in Coffin Bay 21 and Cummins and Port Lincoln, both with tops today of 19.
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0: Sure is. We do it thanks to Harvey Norman, Paul Lincoln, supporting the local community with the best prices guaranteed. Good morning, everyone. I hope you're having a terrific start to your Thursday morning. Now coming up for you, entertainment reporter Jaden Forster with all the latest, including a massive news surrounding the Logies. We're going to chat about it with him just before 8:30. But of course, first thing after 8 o'clock, we're checking the birthday book. So get those shout-outs in right now at Magic899. .com.au because it's coming up right after Somba's home wrecker here on Rise Up with Riz.

0: 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It's Rise Up with Riz. 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
0: And got that high protein, low carb, whole grain loaf at Baker's Delight in Porter Street Plaza. 50% less carbs than their traditional Baker's Delight whole meal range. Birthday book for today, the 11th of June. We have got Kalani from Port Lincoln wishing you a very special 9th birthday. Kalani, lots of love. Mum, Dad, Regan, Eli and Alvy. So a big happy birthday to you, Kalani. And then we've got Lynn Cummins from Port Lincoln. Happy birthday, Nan. Love you from Billy, Mum, Dad, Henry and Darcy. And then, well, we've got a couple here for a Della out there. Happy 13th birthday, Della. Dorsa would be proud. Love from Lola, Maddie and Mizzle. And then we've also got another one for you here, Della. Happy 13th birthday, Della. Hope you have an amazing day. Love, Mum, Dad, Lacey and Hazel. And Della, you have also scored our $20 voucher for Baker's Delight in Porter Street Plaza. Celebrity birthdays today, the 11th of June. Some awesome ones, some awesome Aussie ones. We have got a funny man. I think he's hilarious and he's well worth having a little watch on at YouTube. Carl Barron. So, so funny. He's turning 62 today. One of our favourites as well in the Winter Olympics, who does an incredible job. She might do one of the hardest sports on the planet. It's Jess Fox turning 32 today. And then one finally, this one's probably more just for me because he was in my favourite sports movie of all time, the greatest sports movie of all time, The Mighty Ducks. And he plays Charlie Conway in The Mighty Ducks. It's Joshua Jackson turning 48 today. Hey, if you want to get a birthday shout-out in, you can do so at magic899.com.au and I could give you a $20 voucher for Baker's Delight in Porter Street Plaza. Coming up next, we are having a chat with entertainment reporter Jaden Forster with all the latest here on Magic 89.9.
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1: The latest showbiz news from Australia to Hollywood with Jaden Forster.
0: Yes, he is. We've got him on the line. G'day, Jaden. How are you, mate?
2: Good, thank you, Riz. Good morning.
0: Well, let's kick it off with the big news that broke, I think it was like yesterday-ish afternoon, which was about our new host of the Logies.
2: Robert Irwin, yes, indeed, which I do have to say, I mean, it did take me a little bit by surprise. I was kind of expecting it to be a great Aussie comedian, but nonetheless, I mean, when you do sit down and think about it, I think Robert is certainly qualified. He has a long history of obviously working in TV, going right back to like the Animal Planet days, and then all the way through, of course, to his more recent stuff with Julia Morris hosting I'm a Celebrity. And so I guess as clunky and as rigid as sort of the delivery was there with sort of those sort of cheesy, corny one-liners at times, I think he does have the experience under his belt to be able to steer something big like the Logies. And no doubt they are sort of going with the hottest star at the moment, I think, and probably trying to appeal to a younger age group. Robert obviously now following Andrew Datto at 28, who was the youngest. Robert at 22 is now the youngest to ever host the Logies. But yeah, I mean, like all hosts of that particular event, if you go right, even if you go right back to the beginning, every single one of them has made it their own. So I think as long as he does, and you can guarantee there'll be a big dance number, he'll probably rip his shirt off, etc., etc. As long as they sort of do what works for Robert and the producers structure it in a way that sort of plays to his strengths and not his weaknesses, then I think it'll probably end up being okay.
0: Does he have any kind of like comedic chops, you know what I mean? Does he have that
2: The stuff on I'm a Celebrity that they would do together was sort of like corny, cheesy banter that I was just sort of talking about. And there were one-liners there. I guess that came from the days of Dr. Chris Brown and Julia Morris. But for my liking, I never really found them all that funny, to be honest. They were sort of very cheesy and very rigid and clunky. So I guess he does not really, I guess, come from a comedy background, but I mean, that's not to say that they're not going to wheel in the comedy presenters to present the awards like they always do. And there may be comedy elements to it that he will do throughout the shows, sort of different skits and bits and pieces. But I mean, it would be very foolish of them to put him up there to do like an 11, 15 minutes opening monologue like Sam Pang has done for the last 3 years, because I don't think he'd be able to pull that off. But as well, you've got to think, he's only 22. It wouldn't really cut it if he was doing that sort of ripping on all of the big names that are in the TV industry as well. So I guess there's things you can do, things you can't do. As long as they do all of the things that he can do and that you can do as a sort of production, I think it'll end up working out. But a lot of negativity, of course, on social media. A lot of people don't like him. They're having a go. A lot of people are sceptical. I think just wait and see what he does and judge it at the time.
0: Absolutely, yeah. The Logies, I think, coming up around about August, if I'm correct.
2: Yeah, August 16 in Sydney yet again.
0: Yep, absolutely. So we'll wait and see on that one. Now, a story we have been following very, very closely, it's obviously a very, very sad story, is the Matthew Perry court cases and the story behind all of that. But is there another legal twist in this one?
2: There is, yeah. So I said to you, I think about a week or so ago now, maybe a bit longer, I said, you know, this was a full stop on this case when everybody had been sentenced. And I said to you then, you know, finally this might be the opportunity for the family to try and start to move forward. Well, the case drags on with a doctor, the first to be sentenced over Matthew's death back in December. He pleaded guilty to 4 counts of distributing ketamine and was sentenced to 30 months, so 3.5 years in jail from a possible 40 years. He's now appealing the sentence. So he is arguing that because he was a doctor, he got too harsh a penalty, even though he didn't abuse a position of trust, his words, or use any special skills in actually selling ketamine to Matthew. He maintains, and these are his words, that he was just a drug dealer. Basically, my words, sort of selling the merchandise, if you will. So he's appealing. The paperwork's in. I guess we'll wait and see what the outcome is.
0: Yeah, absolutely. Just when you thought it was all over, it's going to keep... It could be something that keeps coming up over and over, but we'll follow that one very, very closely with that one. Now, just finally as well, This one, I don't know if it's the worst kept secret in the world or what it was at one point or another, but a little bit more has come out about Katy Perry and her romance with Justin Trudeau.
2: Indeed, yeah. Fairy tale story, fairy tale romance, of course. Justin's team calling her team back in the day when they first started going out, basically asking her if he could get some free tickets for his daughter to go to her concert there in Canada. And basically, after that, they went and had dinner, and now here we are all these months down the track, basically, with her now openly using the L word on stage. She was being interviewed as part of promotion all around the premiere on the screenings of her movie, a lot made about the recent Lifetimes tour. And, yeah, Q&A on stage, and she talked about how sort of after doing more than 90 shows on this tour, she feels a bit more grounded in every aspect of her life, undoubtedly also in her relationships and stuff like that as well. This is what she had to say.
3: I am very in love. And actually that show was after I met the love of my life, and so I felt very anchored by that, because I'm a little bit like a rainbow kite. I fly super high and, like, you know, touch the veil, cosmos. And sometimes I need to be anchored.
0: So can I ask you a question? Why did they try and keep it quiet for so long, or I guess hide it for so long, if they were just completely and utterly in love with each other?
2: Well, maybe they only recently fell in love, I guess. I mean, the whole dating sort of thing where it was rather secret or rather cryptic or coy anyway, I guess. But basically, we sort of had an inkling as soon as we saw the photos of them together at that restaurant having dinner that something was possibly going on. And then the other things that they went on thereafter that were sort of out in the open, I guess. I mean, in the early days, it was probably just two people meeting up, seeing where it was going, and now it's blossomed into something more, and it happened pretty quickly. But, I mean, you know, good luck to them. Everybody deserves to find love.
0: Yeah, absolutely. Yeah, good on to Katy Perry and Justin Trudeau. Well, Jaden, always great catching up with you, mate, and I hope you have a fantastic rest of the week. Have a great weekend, and we'll catch you next week.
2: Catch you then. Nothing's gonna
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18: Hey, it's Brooke Seychelle with your local news. Well, the upcoming council elections could be delayed by up to 6 months if the acting lead of the Electoral Commission has her way. Leah McClay officially requesting to move the elections to the middle of next year as the Electoral Commission continues to review its failings at the previous state and SA voice elections. Delaying the council elections could affect the Ceduna local government, with Mayor Ken Maynard required to remain in his role longer after stating he wouldn't recontest this year. Police have carried out a targeted operation in Ceduna's declared shopping precinct. Officers from across the Eyre and Western region conducting metal detector searches in the CBD and foreshore over 2 days. 4 people were arrested, including 2 men from Ceduna, a 49-year-old Oak Valley man and a 35-year-old man from Yalata on disorderly behaviour charges. Police say the operation is part of ongoing efforts to boost safety and prevent incidents in the town centre. Today is the last day for public feedback on the Lower Eyre Council's annual business plan and long-term financial plan. The plans outline the council's direction for next financial year and beyond, all the way to 2036. The full documents are available on the council website, with last-minute submissions closing at 5 p.m. Council's Julie Crettenden says there'll also be an opportunity to share your feedback in person.
19: And there is a special council meeting to be held on Monday, 15th of June, to hear public representation.
18: Meanwhile, the Cleve Council has handed down its draft budget with a proposed 5.7% rate rise. The council telling the EP...
16: Bear Express. 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
20: Morning, I'm Britt Aylin. The US has launched fresh strikes on Iran after an American helicopter was reportedly targeted over the Strait of Hormuz. US President Donald Trump says it's lucky the personnel on board the chopper were not killed in the attack.
21: At first they said they didn't do it, then they admitted they did. It was sort of easy because we have the bomb. Got very lucky that bomb didn't explode. That bomb was lodged in the helicopter, it didn't explode. Those two guys, they knew how to fly, but they got very lucky.
20: One Nation has reached its $1 million goal for its Fire the Liar fundraiser in less than a day. Pauline Hanson's political party promises to use the funds on billboards, TV and radio ads to try and oust Labor from federal government. 2 companies and 7 individuals have been charged over a deadly apartment fire in Hong Kong last year. 168 people were killed in the blaze. And Coles will have to wait until December to learn its punishment after a federal court ruled that some of its down-down discounts were misleading shoppers.
17: Sharky Sports Bar, your front row seat to live sport.
20: In sport, the Broncos are up against the Rabbitohs tonight to launch round 15 of the NRL. The team to don Jai Arrow's name and number embroidered above the club badge on their jerseys after his MND diagnosis. Collingwood's Billy Frampton's free to play in the Pies next match after the tribunal overturned his 3-match ban for a tackle that fractured the neck of Melbourne's Brody Majacek. And Gord Gord has made his Diamond League debut in Norway, finishing 6th in the men's 200 metres. The Aussie sprinter ran 20.6 seconds in Oslo.
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0: On the Eastern Eyre Peninsula, a partly cloudy one today with a little bit of fog about this morning and a slight chance of a shower late this afternoon and evening, with some light winds becoming north to northeasterly, 15 to 25 kilometres per hour, with top temperatures in Cleve 21 and Kimber with a top of 20. On the Lower Eyre Peninsula, a partly cloudy one with a medium chance of showers most likely this afternoon and evening, with some light winds becoming north to northeasterly, 15 to 20 kilometres per hour during the day, with top temperatures in Coffin Bay 21 and Cummins and Port Lincoln, both with tops today of 19.
16: because hitting snooze is a lifestyle. Rise up with Riz. Thanks to Harvey Norman, Port Lincoln.

0: Teddy Swims on Magic 89.9. It's Rise Up with Riz. 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I hope you're having a great start to your day. Something that's going to be on the radar for every single person here in Port Lincoln is a little thing called Oz Alert. If you're unaware of what this is, I'm going to tell you all about it right after Illy and Vera Blue here on Rise Up with Riz.
1: Oh God, my God, how she get at me? Either we'll never get it right or it's meant to be.

0: Illy and Vera Blue on Magic 89.9. It's Rise Up with Riz. Well, this is happening next Saturday, but I wanted to get it on the radar because I think some people have been a little bit unsure as to what this actually is. Well, it's a thing called Oz Alert, and it's a community test that is taking place next Saturday at 11 a.m. It is a new national warning system that sends emergency messages to compatible mobile devices. So during this test, your phone, your tablet or smartwatch will receive a priority alert, including a loud siren-like sound and vibration lasting around about 10 seconds. So everyone, it's actually going to be really cool to see everyone's phones all at once, all going nuts. So it's almost like something out of an apocalyptic movie. So it is only a test and no action is required. So make sure you're just aware of this one. Saturday, June 20. Next Saturday, 11 a.m. is when this is going on. If you do want some more information, City of Port Lincoln Council on their Facebook page. They got all the info for you.
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1: Alarm clock failed? 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

Bradley's, the boys of summer here on Magic 89.9. It's Rise Up with Riz, and I am just about to get out of here, but there is two things that I want to talk to you about just before I do that. The first one is Share On Air. It is back in 2026, and we are doing things just a little bit differently. 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So we're just changing it up from previous years because we're actually going to be hosting a series of online auctions packed with fantastic items, experiences, vouchers and services generously donated by local businesses across the Eyre Peninsula. 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So keep an eye out. 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I can give you a sort of a ballpark. We're looking at June 19. We're looking at next Friday to really kick this one off. 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Just some of the places that are on board with this one. How good. Share On Air is back for 26. Hey, I am out of here, but not for very long. I'm going to be back here in about an hour's time, broadcasting live from Lincoln Rural for the Boot Room sale. Don't miss out. There are savings galore in the Boot Room. 20% off everything in the Port Lincoln store and the Cummins store. So there's no excuse. 10 till 1, we're going to be down there. So I'm going to be there live from 10 o'clock onwards. Come on down, say g'day. Lions Club there cooking a barbecue. Proceeds going to Mentally Fit EP. It's going to be awesome. So I'll catch you down there in about an hour's time. Have a good one, everyone.

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5: 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Another big week at the Hotel Arno. Everyone know what we need to do?
6: 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Snitty Night is locked and loaded for Wednesday.
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11: Hey, it's Brooke Seychelle with your 9 o'clock news. Well, experts are warning the strain on local childcare centres could increase, with a key funding gap yet to be addressed by the federal government. The worker retention payment will run out in 4 months' time, leaving centres on the hook for a sizeable salary increase promised to workers across the country if the agreement isn't renewed. Centres across the Eyre Peninsula are $1.88 below the average hourly rate of $13.75. However, concerns continue to grow over our electorate's childcare desert. Meanwhile, the Ceduna Council could be directly affected by proposed changes to the November elections. The Electoral Commission of SA has officially lodged a request to delay the council elections by approximately 6 months as the fallout continues from the bungling of the recent state and SA voice elections. Acting lead Leah McClay says they'd like to have their review findings in place before the local elections to prevent any problems. Ceduna's Mayor Ken Maynard recently announcing his plans not to recontest at this year's year's elections, but could remain in the role for longer if the changes go through. Over to Port Lincoln, where a proposed rate increase of 4.9% is on the cards for local ratepayers this coming financial year. The council's calling for last-minute submissions on their draft budget and long-term financial plan, which will help outline our city's future. Mayor Diana Mislov says the increase is necessary.
12: So it's either we follow the trend of the CPI or we have to reduce some services that we're providing. So we don't want to do that either.
11: Last-minute feedback can be submitted via the council's online community engagement hub. Submissions close at 9 a.m. tomorrow. There's also a chance to make a verbal submission at next week's council meeting on June 15. A heads up for Eastern Eyre Peninsula landholders, help is on the way for tackling feral goats. The EP Landscape Board is planning an aerial control program in August and is calling for people in affected areas to take part. It comes as a rise in feral goats is putting pressure on land and vegetation. Anyone keen to be involved can contact local landscape officers to register. And greyhounds are set to steal the show at this year's Port Lincoln show in August. Greyhounds as Pets SA will be there with a few four-legged guests, helping locals learn more about the breed and their calm, friendly nature. Visitors can meet the dogs, have a chat with volunteers, and even look at adoption options. Organisers tell the Port Lincoln Times it's all about matching these gentle dogs with the right homes. Making news around the state this morning, a horror morning on South Australian roads yesterday with three lives lost in separate accidents across the state. A 23-year-old woman is dead after being hit by a garbage truck at Modbury Heights. At around the same time, a 43-year-old man lost his life when his motorcycle crashed at Langhorne Creek, while a man from Paradise was killed when his car collided with a road train near Tailem Bend. Over to the Spencer Gulf, where the member for Grey says there's a sigh of relief in Port Pirie following new funding for the Near Star smelter. Tom Venning welcoming the support package, but says the delay left workers and families in limbo. He's now hoping it brings some short-term certainty for the community. And in sport, the Crows have made three changes for tonight's game against the Bulldogs at Marvel Stadium. Riley Thilthorpe's in for the suspended Taylor Walker, while Nick Murray and Luke Pedler replace the injured Callum Archie and Jordan Butts. Meanwhile, mid-season draftee Xavier Bammett will make his AFL debut for Port in Saturday night's clash with the Swans at Adelaide Oval. It comes as skipper Connor Rosie's hopes of a 2026 return are crushed due to a hamstring injury.
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13: Hey there, I'm Jess Kennedy. The Foreign Minister says Australia doesn't want to see an escalation to the conflict in the Middle East. It comes as Donald Trump has launched more strikes on Iran this morning after a US chopper went down over the Strait of Hormuz.
14: We don't want to see a return to open warfare. We don't want to see civilian assets targeted. We want to see a negotiated settlement and an end to the conflict.
13: Penny Wong on the ABC there. JB Hi-Fi is refunding more than $250,000 to 200 customers. The ACCC alleges the company may have misled consumers with pricing claims in ads for several products, including two laptops, a VR headset and a gaming monitor. There's been a slight increase in the number of complaints made to telcos. The Telecommunications Industry Ombudsman's report for the last quarter is out, showing 14,000 complaints were made between January and March. The biggest gripe was no or delayed action by providers. And Pope Leo has blessed Spain's Sagrada Familia Basilica, calling it an architectural masterpiece.
10: And Paul Hallett Place, best takeaway curries in town. Phone orders and takeaway.
13: A former Socceroo says Australia will be up against it when it faces Turkey in Sunday's World Cup opener. Archie Thompson telling Seven it doesn't get much tougher than this.
15: They're probably the favourites in that group. The rest of the matches are really competitive. We've got USA and it might come down to the game against Paraguay.
13: Collingwood's Billy Frampton's three-match ban's been overturned at last night's AFL tribunal hearing, and round 15 of the NRL kicks off tonight with the Broncos and Rabbitohs clash. That's the latest news and sport.
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18: On West Coast waters, north to northeasterly winds about 10 knots, increasing to 10 to 15 knots during the day, with winds reaching up to 20 knots offshore later on this evening. Seas around 1 metre, the swell southwesterly 3 to 4 metres, decreasing to 3 metres during the afternoon. Central coast waters, north to northeasterly winds below 10 knots, increasing to 10 to 15 knots during the day, with seas around 1 metre, the swell southwesterly 3 to 5 metres, decreasing to 3 metres later on this evening. Finally, on Spencer Gulf waters, variable winds below 10 knots, becoming northeasterly 10 to 15 knots during the day, with winds reaching up to 20 knots south of Kawarau Road later on this evening. The seas below 1 metre, the swell south to southwesterly 1 to 1.5 metres, increasing to 1.5 to 2.5 metres south of Port Neal to Port Victoria.
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18: On the Eastern Air Peninsula, a partly cloudy one today with a little bit of fog about this morning and a slight chance of a shower late this afternoon and evening, with some light winds becoming at north to northeasterly 15 to 25 kilometres per hour, with top temperatures in Cleve 21 and Kimber with a top of 20. On the Lower Eyre Peninsula, a partly cloudy one with a medium chance of showers most likely this afternoon and evening, with some light winds becoming at north to northeasterly 15 to 20 kilometres per hour during the day, with top temperatures in Coffin Bay 21 and Cummins and Port Lincoln, both with tops today of 19.
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